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6: Aloha, I'm Scott Foster, inviting Rural Radio listeners to join me on an unforgettable Hawaiian Islands adventure, January 30th through February 8th. Experience the spirit of Aloha as we explore the beauty of Oahu, Kauai, and Maui. We'll enjoy guided tours of Honolulu, visiting world-famous Waikiki Beach, taking in the breathtaking views of Waimea Canyon on Kauai, and in Maui, discovering the wonders of the ocean at the Maui Ocean Center. We'll also

0: from the Fox Sports studios in Los Angeles. 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
1: The Guardians have kept their season alive after defeating the White Sox in Chicago 9-3 in the ALDS. So game four will be tomorrow, Thursday, in Chicago at 5 p.m. Eastern time. The Rays and the Yankees just got underway from the Bronx, and it's win or go home for the Yankees. The Dodgers and the Braves are in Atlanta. They are tied at one apiece. It's the top of the seventh inning, and L.A. leads the series 2-1. You can catch all the action on FS1. Still to come on FS1, it's the Brewers and the Padres. That's going to start at 10 p.m. Eastern time, and Milwaukee leads the series 2-1. In the WNBA semifinals, halfway through the second quarter, the Dream lead the Liberty 40-39. And in the NFL, the Eagles traded center Cam Jurgens and a 7th-round pick to the Baltimore Ravens for a 2027 5th-round pick and a 2nd-round selection in 2028.
2: Lows level off around 52 tonight under mainly clear skies, northerly winds around 5 miles per hour. Mainly clear again tomorrow, daytime highs approaching 74. Lows dip down to about 57 tomorrow night, mainly clear skies. Dry with temperatures well above average Friday and Saturday and highs in the low 80s. I'm weatherology meteorologist Laura Lockwood on West Point's 107.9 The Bull.

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1: 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One menu decision changed an entire industry. 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
7: Visiting with John from Pender Grain, speed and space, the time to get in and out. 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And make as efficient use of time as possible.
8: During harvest, everybody's in a hurry. You don't want to waste the acres on sitting in line. 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
7: One of the services that you offer is transportation off the farm.
8: Yeah, we've done the grain dealer farm pickup for a number of years, and we've got 10 grain trailers, so when everything's rolling, we can get a lot hauled. 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We've got a lot of grain moved already this year, and we've got customers that are starting to core bins and move a little bit of grain off the farm, so we're busy with that as well. But right now, the best way to contact us is to call 402-385-3003.
7: Again, that's John Darling, Pender Grain. So much more than grain. Again, give him a call to the office in Pender.
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15: Páez, ground ball, base hit, left center field. Teoscar Hernandez scores. Edman behind him. Andy Páez breaks the tie with a clutch hit here in the seventh.
14: AM 570 LA Sports Dodgers Radio Network. They have eliminated the Atlanta Braves, coming out on top 4-1. LA is headed to their third consecutive NLCS. The Yankees and the Rays are playing in the Bronx, and Tampa Bay has just taken the lead. They are up 2-1. It is the top of the fourth inning. The Guardians kept their season alive, outscoring the White Sox in Chicago 9-3. So game four will be tomorrow, Thursday, in Chicago at 5 p.m. Eastern time. In the WNBA, the semifinals continue, and with 5 minutes to go, the Dream lead the Liberty 79-78. And in hockey, the Capitals are up on the Penguins 4-2 late in the second period.
2: Lows of a low around 52 tonight under partly cloudy skies. West winds around 5 miles per hour. Mainly sunny skies tomorrow. Daytime highs approaching 74. Lows dip down to about 57 tomorrow night. Mainly clear skies. Dry with temps well above average Friday and Saturday, and highs in the low 80s. I'm weatherology meteorologist Laura Lockwood on West Point's 107.9 The Bull.

0: It is time for this week's update from Kelp Seed and Fertilizer in West Point. Let's visit with Tyler Morton. Tyler, we had some very welcome rains, definitely benefited the soybeans, but safe to say those rains probably benefited winter annual weeds as well, huh?
1: Yeah, that's right, Chad. As we start to get some of this crop out, we're starting to see a tremendous amount of winter annuals that are hiding in the residue. Fall time can be a really inexpensive way to start with a clean slate on your fields this spring.
0: So yeah, like you say, harvest is happening. We're seeing the winter annuals. So what is the plan of attack? How do we go about combating them?
1: Yeah, the best time to control these weeds is in the rosette stage, and those include your tough to control weeds like henbit, pennycress, and mare's tail, just to name a few. We've got some great options with dicamba and 2,4-D in the fall time, give you a really inexpensive way to control these weeds. They can call anybody at the office, 402-372-5588.
0: Tyler Morton with Kelp Seed and Fertilizer in West Point with this week's update.
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4: 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It's December 1st, and it's in Upper.
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7: Game 3 of the ALDS continues from the Bronx as the Yankees are hosting the Rays, and the Yankees have tied the game thanks to Spencer Jones's RBI double, so they are tied at 2 apiece. It is the bottom of the 5th inning. The Dodgers are headed back to the NLCS for a third consecutive year after eliminating the Atlanta Braves 4-1, and the Guardians have kept their season alive. They outscored the White Sox 9-3 to force a Game 4 that's going to be tomorrow, Thursday, in Chicago. First pitch is at 5 p.m. Eastern Time. In the WNBA, the Liberty hit a three to tie the game and send it to overtime. So the Liberty and the Dream are headed to overtime in the WNBA semifinals. In the NHL, early in the third period, where the Capitals lead the Penguins 4-3, while the Jets are up on the Avalanche 2-1. And in the NFL, Chargers offensive tackle Joe Alt is expected to miss Sunday's game against the Broncos with a neck injury.
8: Lows level off around 52 tonight under partly cloudy skies. West winds around 5 miles per hour. Mainly sunny skies tomorrow. Daytime highs approaching 74. Lows dip down to about 57 tomorrow night. Mainly clear skies. Dry with temps well above average Friday and Saturday, and highs in the low 80s. I'm weatherology meteorologist Laura Lockwood on West Point's 107.9 The Bull.

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4: A little bit of drama in the Bronx. The Yankees thought they had tied the game against the Rays at home thanks to a 2-run homer from Anthony Volpe, but upon review, they determined there was fan interference, so Volpe was granted a double. Spencer Jones did score, but the Rays now lead the Yankees 4-3 after 6 innings. The Brewers and the Padres are underway in San Diego. They just got going, so they're scoreless in the bottom of the first inning, but it is win or go home for San Diego. It was win or go home for the Guardians, but they won. They beat the White Sox 9-3 to force a game 4, which will be tomorrow, Thursday, at 5 p.m. Eastern time. And the Dodgers are headed to their third straight NLCS after defeating the Braves in Atlanta 4-1. In the WNBA, the Dream took down the Liberty 101-98 in overtime. And in the NHL, late in the third period, where the Jets lead the Avalanche 3-2.
5: Lows level off around 52 tonight under partly cloudy skies. West winds around 5 miles per hour. Mainly sunny skies tomorrow. Daytime highs approaching 74. Lows dip down to about 57 tomorrow night. Mainly clear skies. Dry with temps well above average Friday and Saturday, and highs in the low 80s. I'm weatherology meteorologist Laura Lockwood on West Point's 107.9 The Bull.

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5: Game 3 of the ALDS continues between the Rays and the Yankees in the Bronx. Bottom of the 8th inning about to start with the Rays up 4-3. But New York thought they had tied the game in the 6th inning on a 2-run homer from Anthony Volpe. But upon review, it was overturned due to fan interference and was determined that the ball would not have been caught. Volpe was awarded a double and George Lombard did score. That's how it is 4-3. Bottom of the 8th inning. The Brewers and the Padres are still scoreless. Top of the 3rd in San Diego. You can catch all the action on FS1. Guardians have extended their postseason by beating the White Sox 9-3. Game 4 will be tomorrow in Chicago at 2 p.m. Eastern Time. And the Dodgers are headed back to the NLCS for a third consecutive year after eliminating the Braves in Atlanta 4-1. In the WNBA semifinals, the Valkyries lead the Aces 42-31. They're early in the third quarter, while the Dream beat the Liberty in overtime 101-90.
6: It'll dip down to about 52 tonight under mainly clear skies, winds out of the west around 5 miles per hour. Daytime highs approaching 74 tomorrow, mainly clear skies. Mainly clear skies tomorrow night, will level off around 57. Dry with temperatures well above average Friday and Saturday, and highs in the low 80s. I'm weatherology meteorologist Laura Lockwood on West Point's 107.9 The Bull.

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8: 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The Tampa Bay Rays, for the third time in franchise history, are headed to the American League Championship Series. 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
2: You heard it on the Brewers Radio Network. They swept the Yankees, coming out on top on Wednesday 4-3. The Guardians extended their season by forcing a Game 4 after beating the White Sox 9-3. Game 4 will be tomorrow Thursday in Chicago at 5 p.m. Eastern Time. And the Dodgers are headed to the NLCS for a third consecutive year after beating the Braves in Atlanta 4-1. Right now in San Diego, the Padres and the Brewers are tied at 1-1 apiece. It's the bottom of the fourth inning. It's win or go home for San Diego, and you can catch all the action on FS1. And in the WNBA, with 7 minutes to go, the Valkyries lead the Aces 70-63.
9: Will dip down to about 52 tonight under mainly clear skies. Winds out of the west around 5 miles per hour. Daytime highs approaching 74 tomorrow. Mainly clear skies. Mainly clear skies tomorrow night. Will level off around 57. Dry with temperatures well above average Friday and Saturday, and highs in the low 80s. I'm weatherology meteorologist Laura Lockwood on West Point's 107.9 The Bull.

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8: The Tampa Bay Rays have done it.
9: 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The Tampa Bay Rays, for the third time in franchise history, are headed to the American League Championship Series. 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
8: Final score was 4-3, and you heard it all on the Rays radio network. The Dodgers are headed to their third straight NLCS after eliminating the Braves in Atlanta 4-1. The Guardians kept their season alive with a 9-3 win over the White Sox in Chicago. Game 4 will be on Thursday in Chicago at 2 p.m. Eastern time. And Jackson Chirio has given the Brewers a lead with an RBI single. They're up on the Padres in San Diego 2-1. It's the bottom of the fifth inning. You can catch all the action on FS1. And in the NFL, Chargers offensive tackle Joe Ault is expected to miss Sunday's game against the Broncos with a neck injury. Wide receiver Ladd McConkey did not practice on Wednesday.
10: Will dip down to about 52 tonight under mainly clear skies. Winds out of the west around 5 miles per hour. Daytime highs approaching 74 tomorrow. Mainly clear skies. Mainly clear skies tomorrow night. Lows level off around 57. Dry with temperatures well above average. Friday and Saturday and highs in the low 80s. I'm weatherology meteorologist Laura Lockwood on West Point's 107.9 The Bull.

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10: The Brewers have a 3-1 lead over the Padres in San Diego, and it's the top of the seventh inning. You can catch all the action on FS1. The Guardians kept their season alive with a 9-3 win over the White Sox, so Game 4 will be on Thursday in Chicago. The Dodgers are headed to the NLCS for a third consecutive year after eliminating the Braves in Atlanta 4-1, and the Rays officially swept the Yankees in the ALDS, coming out on top 4-3. Tampa Bay is headed to the ALCS for a third time in franchise history. In the WNBA semifinals, the Atlanta Dream beat the Liberty in overtime 101-98, while the Valkyries outscored the Aces 83-81. And in the NHL, the Jets beat the Avalanche 3-2, the Capitals outscored the Penguins 5-3, and the Oilers lead the Ducks 5-2 early in the third period.
11: Lows dip down to about 52 tonight under mainly clear skies. Winds out of the west around 5 miles per hour. Daytime highs approaching 74 tomorrow, mainly clear skies. Mainly clear skies tomorrow night. Lows level off around 57. Dry with temperatures well above average Friday and Saturday and highs in the low 80s. I'm weatherology meteorologist Laura Lockwood on West Point's 107.9 The Bull.

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9: Game 4 of the NLDS between the Brewers and the Padres continues. Milwaukee is up 3-1. It's the bottom of the 8th inning in San Diego, and it's win or go home for San Diego. The Rays officially swept the Yankees 4-3. Tampa Bay is headed to the ALCS for a third time in franchise history. The Dodgers are headed to the NLCS for a third consecutive year after eliminating the Braves in Atlanta 4-1, while the Guardians kept their season alive, defeating the White Sox 9-3. Game 4 in Chicago on Thursday at 5 p.m. Eastern Time. In the NFL, Chargers offensive tackle Joe Alt is expected to miss Sunday's game against the Broncos with a neck injury. And in the WNBA semifinals, the Dream outscored the Liberty 101-98 in overtime, while the Valkyries beat the Aces 83-81. And in the NHL, late in the third period, where the Oilers lead the Ducks in Anaheim 5-2.
10: Lows dip down to about 52 tonight under mainly clear skies. Winds out of the west around 5 miles per hour. Daytime highs approaching 74 tomorrow. Mainly clear skies. Mainly clear skies tomorrow night. Lows level off around 57. Dry with temperatures well above average. Friday and Saturday and highs in the low 80s. I'm weatherology meteorologist Laura Lockwood on West Point's 107.9 The Bull.

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8: Lows dip down to about 52 overnight under mainly clear skies, northerly winds around 5 miles per hour. Sunshine mixed with clouds at times. Thursday, daytime highs approaching 74. Mainly clear skies. Thursday night, lows level off around 57. Temperatures well above average Friday and Saturday with highs in the low 80s. I'm weatherology meteorologist Laura Lockwood on West Point's 107.9

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1: We're a mile north of Beamer here, and looks like we got about 90 hundreds.
2: The left lane going south on Highway 9 out of Pender is blocked.
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1: Dip down to about 52 overnight under mainly clear skies, northerly winds around 5 miles per hour. Sunshine mixed with clouds at times. Thursday, daytime highs approaching 74. Mainly clear skies. Thursday night, lows level off around 57. Temperatures well above average. Friday and Saturday with highs in the low 80s. I'm weatherology meteorologist Laura Lockwood on West Point's 107.9 The Bull.
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5: It'll dip down to about 52 overnight under partly cloudy skies, north winds around 5 miles per hour. Sunshine mixed with clouds at times again. Thursday, daytime highs approaching 74. Mainly clear skies. Thursday night, lows dip down to about 57. Temps well above average Friday and Saturday with highs in the low 80s. I'm weatherology meteorologist Laura Lockwood on West Point's 107.9 The Bull.
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3: We'll dip down to about 52 overnight under partly cloudy.

0: Heavy skies, north winds, around 5 miles per hour. Sunshine mixed with clouds at times again. Thursday, daytime highs approaching 74. Mainly clear skies. Thursday night, lows dip down to about 57. Temps well above average Friday and Saturday, with highs in the low 80s. I'm weatherology meteorologist Laura Lockwood on West Point's 107.9 The Bull.
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10: Lows level off around 52. Overnight, under partly cloudy skies, winds out of the northwest at around 5 miles an hour. A blend of clouds and sun again Thursday. Daytime highs approaching 74. Mainly clear skies Thursday night. Lows level off around 57. Dry and turning warmer Friday and Saturday with highs in the low 80s. I'm weatherology meteorologist Megan Mulford on West Point's 107.9 The Bull.
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1: A blend of clouds and sun today, with daytime highs approaching 74. Winds out of the southeast, 5 to 10 miles an hour. Lows level off around 57. Tonight, mainly clear skies. Daytime highs approaching 81. Tomorrow, mainly sunny. Dry with temperatures a bit above average Saturday and Sunday, and highs from the upper 70s to the low 80s. I'm weatherology meteorologist Megan Mulford on West Point's 107.9 The Bull.
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2: 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A 14-year-old Winnebago girl has run away, according to the Winnebago Police Department. Elise Elkshoulder is a Native American female with brown hair and brown eyes, 5'6", weighing about 130 pounds. She wears glasses. She was last seen Tuesday. If you have any information, you're asked to contact the Winnebago Police Department at 402-878-2245 or the Omaha Police Department at 402-444-5600. A photograph of Elise Elkshoulder and more information can be found online at kticradio.com. Nebraska's U.S. Senate race has seen the sitting president visit the state, but an unlikely 2028 presidential hopeful as well. John Kennedy, the junior U.S. Senator for Louisiana, announced on NBC's Meet the Press that he would consider running in 2028 if he decides not to run for a third Senate term in the Pelican State. Kennedy visited Nebraska last month, where he was the headline for Senator Pete Ricketts' annual steak fry in Weeping Water, where he made national headlines for saying he liked Nebraska better than sex. Kennedy was first elected for the U.S. Senate in 2016, re-elected in 2022. Before his Senate career, he served as Louisiana's Secretary of Revenue from 96 through 99 and was Louisiana's State Treasurer from 2000 to 2017. During his time as State Treasurer, he switched party affiliations, joining the Republican Party in 2007. Despite sharing the same first and last name as the 35th President of the United States, John F. Kennedy, he is not related to JFK or the Kennedy political family of Massachusetts. Though the region has received plenty of recent rains with high winds expected and harvest underway, the Raymond Volunteer Fire and Rescue Department has placed the area in a burn ban. Fire department officials say no new burn permits will be issued until further notice. Crop residue in harvested fields and grass stalks are dry enough to burn. Raymond is northwest of Lincoln. St. John's Lutheran Church in Beamer is holding their 51st annual bake sale and lunch on Saturday. Joanne Lewis gives us more details about it, including when and where it will be.
3: It's from 11 a.m. to 1 p.m. at the Beamer Legion Hall. We'll be serving cream chicken on a bun, hot dogs, homemade salads, and homemade pies and desserts. There'll be a bake sale with a variety of baked goods for sale, greeting cards, knives, and dishcloths all for sale.
2: Lewis says proceeds will go toward the Adopt a Seminary Student program, various mission projects, and a new refrigerator for the church. Those are the latest stories from the KTIC News Center.
4: 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It's a battle between the Tigers as the North Bend Central Lady Tigers hit the road to take on the Dekamah Herman Lady Tigers. 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Going to be a really nice day across the listening area today. We'll climb for a high of 75. Winds will be pretty calm throughout much of the day. Tonight, then, a few clouds with a low of 57. As we roll to tomorrow, we'll see some sunshine with a high of 82. Tomorrow night, clear skies and a low right around 65. Then as we roll into your Saturday, sunshine with a high of 82. Saturday nights, we'll see clear skies, a low of 64. And then for your Sunday, we'll see some sunshine with a high of 79. Sunday nights, a few clouds at a low of 57. And then for your Monday, Columbus Day, sunshine, high near 70. That is your Bullseye weather forecast as we take a quick glance. Temperatures around the area, friends at Wayne in at 43, Columbus 47, Fremont 49, our friends in Decatur at 44, and Sioux City's at 47. Right here in the heart of cattle country, we sit right at about 47 degrees here at West Point's 107.9 The Bull.
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There you go. It's Randy Atkins. And guess what? Watching you here on the Morning Stampede. Welcome on into the Deers Ford Lincoln Studios. And again, they have that new or used vehicle waiting for you. 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Going to be another beautiful day across northeast Nebraska. Not near as windy today, as again, we're going to see plenty of sunshine. We'll gradually warm up to an afternoon high of 75 tonight. Dip back down to a low of 57. Tomorrow, a little bit warmer, but a little bit more of a breeze moving in out of the south at 15 to 25. Big congratulations yesterday. Joe Prenz of West Point was our big Harvest Break winner. You can see a recap of the delivery. Check out the 107.9 of the Bull Facebook page to catch some photos and some fun from our delivery yesterday out and about on our first Harvest Break. And we're going to be out on another one coming up here later on today. We'll have the details coming up later on in the show. 9 minutes after 6, it's music from Chris Jansen. I want to track

Jansen, and All I Need Is You. 12 minutes after 6 o'clock here at 107.9 of the Bull. On the way, we'll set up the schedule for, we got Husker volleyball, we got high school volleyball, that and so much more with Joey on the check in a couple. But right now, it's the King, George Strait.

0: If you ain't loving, then you ain't living. It's Northeast Nebraska's number one at choice, country's all-time hits, as we officially get a Thursday morning rolling along. Glad to have you along with us for the ride. As again, just want to pass along that if you happen to have won Vala's Pumpkin Patch tickets in the past couple of weeks, those tickets should be landing in your email, and if they are not, please let me know. But again, if you happen to have won Vala's Pumpkin Patch tickets from 107.9 The Bull in the past couple of weeks, those tickets should have landed in your email yesterday. So again, if you have any questions, feel free to give me a call at 372-9191. But again, if you happen to have won those tickets, they should be in your inbox this morning. On the way here in just a little bit, we're going to check in with your sports headlines, that and more. On the way on a Thursday morning here at 107.9 The Bull.
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7: I'm Joel Janicek. The Northeast Community College volleyball team was swept in three sets at Iowa Central last night. The Hawks, who fell to 10-14 on the year with the loss, lost in the match 25-20, 25-10, and 25-10. Northeast takes on Northwest Iowa on the road next Wednesday at 6 p.m. at Sheldon High School. The Central Community College volleyball team won in five sets at North Iowa Area. The Raiders lost set one, 25-22, won the second set, 25-22, before winning set three, 25-21, and set five, 15-9, after losing the fourth set, 25-23. Central improves to 13-9 on the year with the win and takes on Fort Scott and Highland in Highland, Kansas on Saturday at 1 and 3 o'clock. The Pride of Beatrice now has a new NFL home. Cam Jurgens was traded yesterday from the Philadelphia Eagles to the Baltimore Ravens in exchange for a fifth and seventh round pick in 2027 and a second round pick in 2028. The former Orangeman and Husker offensive lineman had played in 62 games for the Eagles and was their starting center for the Eagles in Super Bowl 59. Jurgens also had two Pro Bowl nominations with the Eagles and was drafted by the team with their second round pick in the 2022 draft. It's the second straight day for an offensive line shakeup in Philly as Lane Johnson retired on Tuesday after a 14-year career with the Eagles. Former Creighton head men's basketball coach Dana Altman has retired as head coach at Oregon. Altman coached the Ducks for 16 seasons. He led Oregon to 9 NCAA tournament appearances, including the Final Four in 2017. There will be high school volleyball on 107.9 The Bull tonight. It's North Bend Central at Takema Herman starting at 7 o'clock. Also tonight in volleyball, Clarkson will host Archangels Catholic. Lions Gator Northeast is hosting East Butler. West Point Beamer will host Hardington Newcastle. Loganview Scribner Center goes to Syracuse. Wizard Pilger hosts Lutheran High Northeast. Oakland Craig is at Pender. Guardian Angel Central Catholic is hosting Stanton. And Howells Dodge will host a triangular with Humphrey Lindsay and Laurel Concord Coleridge. The top-ranked Nebraska volleyball team takes on 15th-ranked Indiana on the road tonight. The Huskers enter the contest with a 15-0 record. First serve is set for 5:30 p.m. in Bloomington, and the match can be heard on Classic Country KTIC, with pregame beginning at 4:30. The Nebraska football team will play host to 7th-ranked Indiana on Saturday. Both teams are 5-0 on this season. The Huskers are 1-30 against AP top 25 opponents over the last 10 seasons. The only win was a 35-32 victory over number 22 Oregon on September 16, 2016 under Mike Riley. Kickoff for Saturday's game will be at 11 a.m. For KTIC Sports, I'm Joel Janacek.
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8: In baseball, the NLCS is set. For a second straight year, the Brewers will be taking on the Dodgers. Milwaukee eliminated the Padres in San Diego, coming out on top 3-1, while the Dodgers eliminated the Braves in Atlanta, coming out on top 4-1. Game one of the NLCS will be on Sunday in Milwaukee. The Rays swept the Yankees 4-3 to advance to the ALCS. New York thought they had tied the game in the sixth inning on a two-run home run from Anthony Volpe, but upon review, it was overturned due to fan interference. The Guardians outscored the White Sox 9-3 to keep their season alive. Game 4 is on Thursday at 8 p.m. Eastern Time in Chicago. In the NFL, Chargers offensive tackle Joe Alt is expected to miss Sunday's game against the Broncos with a neck injury. And in the WNBA semifinals, the Dream defeated the Liberty 101-98 in overtime, and the Valkyries topped the Aces 83-81.
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0: It's about 6:23 now the time. Again, temperature-wise here in West Point, we're sitting at about 45 degrees. Friends over in Wayne sitting at 43. Also, Takema now at 42. And Columbus sitting at 47. Fremont's in at 49 at this hour. On the way, we'll have a complete check of a very nice forecast we have in store over the next few days and into the weekend. We'll have that forecast here coming up in less than 10 minutes. On the way, little music from Shenandoah standing by. But right now, it's Lee Bryce, One of Them Girls, 107.9 The Bull. Good Thursday morning.

couple of music right there from Shenandoah next to you, next to me. It's 6:30 now, the time here in the Morning Stampede. Agribusiness update in just a little bit. I tell you, there is all kinds of different events happening across the 107.9 of the Bull listening area this upcoming.

0: 107.9 of the Bull listening area this upcoming weekend, including the St. John the Baptist Catholic Church in Prague, will hold their annual duck or pork dinner and bazaar. That'll be this Sunday from 11 until 2. They'll have a live and silent auction with a little something for everybody. Also, check out the country store. They'll have a raffle. They'll have an opportunity to enjoy some beverages in the beer garden featuring Bloody Marys. Also, Mass will be at 10 a.m. at the St. John the Baptist Catholic Church. Again, they'd love to see you in Prague this upcoming Sunday for their duck and pork dinner and bazaar that'll run from 11 until 2. 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It's 6:30. Now the time. Good morning.
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2: 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John Kennedy, the junior U.S. Senator for Louisiana, announced on NBC's Meet the Press that he would consider running in 2028. Kennedy visited Nebraska last month, where he said he liked Nebraska better than sex. St. John's Lutheran Church in Beamer is holding their 51st annual bake sale and luncheon Saturday. Proceeds go toward the Adopt-a-Seminary student program, various mission projects, and a new refrigerator for the church. Those are the latest stories from the KTIC News Center.
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6: We're a mile north of Beamer here, and looks like we got about 90 hundreds.
7: The left lane going south on Highway 9 out of Pender is blocked.
8: We had some weather move through, and start time is going to be delayed about a half hour.
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0: Well, once again, we're going to see plenty of sunshine across much of northeast Nebraska today. We'll get up to an afternoon high of 75. Winds will be pretty calm, just out of the south at around 5 to 10. Tonight, then, a few clouds with a low right around 57. As we roll to tomorrow, sunshine, a little warmer with a high of 82. A little bit of a light breeze out of the south, 15 to 25. Tomorrow night, clear skies and a low of 65. Then as we roll into the weekend, Saturday, sunshine with a high of 82. Saturday night, we'll see clear skies and a low of 64. And then on Sunday, sunshine, high of 79 with a south wind at 15 to 30. Sunday nights, we'll see a low of 57. And then on Monday, Columbus Day, mostly sunny with a high of 70. That's your Bullseye weather forecast. It is currently right now here in the heart of cattle country this morning. We are currently sitting at about 45 degrees here at West Point 107.

0: If I didn't have you, that's Randy Travis on 107.9 of the Bold, 6:38 now the time. Well, if you're expecting a baby in the year 2027, we might be able to help out. There's a new trend for baby names. Details are on the way in just a little bit. But right now, it's time for an agribusiness update brought to you in part by Grain State Soya with GlucoBest. 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
2: Grain futures end of the day lower yesterday. We are mixed here in the at last check in the overnight session. Chad Moyer with you and a recap of the ag markets. Let's go to the overnight session in the ECBOT here this morning. Last trade, December corn up 1 1/4 at 5.03 1/4. March is up 1 1/4. May is up a penny this morning. November soybeans are down 2.5, 12.95. January down 2. March is down 1.5. December bean oil is up 52. December soybean meal, 2.80 a ton lower. December Kansas City wheat 2 1/4 up, 7.40 3/4. March is up 2. May is up 1 3/4 this morning. Well, the soybean futures market gave back some of Tuesday's gains, while wheat gave up all of its gains and then some yesterday. On again, off again optimism about the Black Sea ceasefire returned yesterday. Traders also have plenty to consider this week. We get a fresh look at export sales this morning. Rain chances are increasing for the Corn Belt with a tropical storm. Also, positioning ahead of the WASDE for tomorrow is underway. Harvest reports are surprisingly high in parts of the Midwest, others reporting just a little bit of quality issues. U.S. ethanol production rose to 310 million gallons last week, up from the prior week. Margins jumped on higher ethanol and lower corn prices. One agency has pegged the Russian wheat crop at 87.5 million metric tons, 700,000 below its prior estimate. Crude oil is up 4% this morning among Middle East supply concerns and more attacks on shipping in the Gulf and the Strait of Hormuz. For the Midwest harvest, the 7-day forecast looks mostly dry. Scattered rain, above normal temperatures. Plenty of rainfall is expected to occur in central and eastern Brazil through mid-month. That'll improve the soil conditions there. Overnight in crude oil, November crude oil up $3.70 at $91.98. Again, at last check in the grains, corn up 1. Soybeans are down 2, wheat in Kansas City 2 higher. Livestock futures yesterday in the mercantile mostly lower. December live cattle 32 down, 223.77, and February down 62, April down 35. November feeder cattle 247 lower, 335.80. January down 142, March down 97 yesterday. December lean hogs 127 lower at 69.10. February down $1.40, April down 227. Class 3 milk futures November up 15 cents, 15.84, and December was up 14, January up 14 as well. Cash cattle country yesterday, nothing to report in terms of any trade, no bids. Asking prices just started to come out, 350 in the north. It's kind of where it hung out at yesterday. But again, no business to report. Beef cutouts were lower. Choice down 331, selects down 213. Hog trade, western corn belt 72.71 yesterday. That was down 303 on the day. Carcass value down 213 at the terminals. Barrels and gilts steady at 60, sows steady 56 to 62. Chad Moyer reporting.
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0: All right, it's 6:43 now the time. Well, apparently baby names are going to get a little bit crazier. In 2027, if you are expecting, I tell you, they're going to come out with some even more crazy names possible. According to the website Nameberry, they just put out its latest trend forecast. And guess what? Parents are embracing it even more than ever before. And here are some baby name trends that they're expecting in the year 2027. So if you're stuck on trying to come up with a baby name, guess what? We might be able to help you out this morning. Name maxing. People will blend two names together, like combining Maeve and Avery into Mavery. Also look for the Odyssey names, even like the name Homer making a comeback. Or lunar names, like even Moon. Or maybe World Cup names making the trend as well. Also medieval names making the trend. Coastal baby names. Also 1890 nicknames. And then also European place names. All part of the new baby trend that, once again, there's going to be some unique names. Let's just say that in the year 2027. If you jump on the apparent new website, Nameberry, with the latest trend forecast for embracing a much more different approach for names in the year 2027, we could be hearing some unique names, that's for sure. Here's Eric Church.

Eric Church, hell of a view. 6:47, now the time. Coming up here in just about 3 minutes, we'll actually give you a chance to possibly get qualified for a chance to have lunch delivered to you in the field during the harvest season. Be listening for your chance to get qualified. But first, it's Alabama on 107.9 The Bull.

0: 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Harvest break's officially underway. Big congratulations to Joe Prince of West Point and his crew yesterday. They were able to enjoy a really good meal, courtesy of our good friends at the Simmerdown Take and Pay Kitchen. And again, we had, I believe it was chicken cutlets, a little Alfredo and noodles, some broccoli. And then, of course, we had dessert as well, some garlic bread. I tell you, those guys didn't go away hungry. That is for sure. And going to be out and about on another harvest break here later on today. Making the trip over to Decatur. Congratulations to Susan Olson and her crew. They'll be the recipients of a harvest break later on today. 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
0: 6:55 now the time. Big congratulations to Barb Urweiler of Wisner and Frank Bohoboy of Dodge. The latest names to go on the box for a chance to possibly have lunch delivered to them in the field during the harvest season. Keep listening for more chances for you to possibly have that delicious meal and some amazing prizes added to you in the field during the harvest season. Top of the hour, we'll check in with your latest local and regional news. We'll also have a check of the latest forecast as well. Plenty of sunshine is in store over the next 5 to 7 days. We'll have the details in just a little bit. Also, next hour, we're going to sit down and visit with Deb Schroeder and talk a little bit about a big quilt event that is going to be taking in place in Fremont coming up next week. We'll have all the details on that. Next hour as well at around 7:30, along with celebrating the birthdays and anniversaries, and maybe even winning some cash, playing Initial Response with Heartland Threadco on 107.9 The Bull.

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1: 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Firefighters were sent to the Sioux City compressed steel facility in the Bridgeport area. The fire was reported shortly before 5 p.m. yesterday at 2600 Boulevard of Champions. Once on the scene, firefighters learned workers were using torches to disassemble vehicles, and during the process, one of the vehicles caught fire. Employees called 911 after they were unable to put out that fire, and it started spreading to other vehicles. The 185th Air Refueling Wing Fire Department was first on the scene, followed by Sioux City Fire and Rescue. Soon after crews arrived, they were able to contain that fire. No injuries are reported. Homeowners in Omaha's Caron neighborhood are continuing to clean up and seek support 1 week after flooding caused significant damage to the area. At Caron Western Elementary School, the Salvation Army is distributing $250 gift cards to neighborhood residents who can prove they live in the area. The City of Omaha encourages those impacted to call United Way's 211 hotline for help connecting with resources. During its meeting earlier this week, the West Point City Council approved more flushings of the water system later this month. City Administrator Tom Goulet says this will happen a little after the mid part of the month.
2: Yeah, we typically flush the system twice a year, once in the spring and once in the fall. We're going to be scheduled to start flushing on October 19th. We'll start on the low pressure side, and as it progresses, and hopefully by Wednesday, they'll be up into the high pressure side, which is everything essentially east of Monitor or Nifon Street, depending on where you are. Just watch the city's website and Facebook page, and we'll have the schedule on there.
1: Goulet also provided an update on the River Mist subdivision project, saying that all the paving work is done and they're going to do some final grading and have utilities put in. But foundations and basements are now going in. Structure should be done sometime within the next 2 weeks to a month. Speaking of flushing, this made national news on CNN. The University of Nebraska is selling memorabilia from the old Memorial Stadium in Lincoln. This as part of not only fundraising, but upcoming stadium renovation. One of those items, priced at $3,000, is a century-old urinal trough. Just think, you can personally own something that thousands of Nebraska fans, generations of Cornhuskers, have peed in. The university says everything will be thoroughly cleaned before it's delivered. Those are the latest stories from the KTIC News Center.
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5: We're going to see plenty of sunshine today. We'll climb for a high of 75. Winds will be pretty calm. Then for tonight, a few clouds and a low right around 57. Looking toward tomorrow, sunshine with a high of 82. Tomorrow evening, clear skies and a low right around 65. Then for the upcoming weekend, Saturday calls for sunshine with a high of 82. South winds 15 to 30 with winds gusting up to near 40. Saturday night, clear skies and a low of 64. Then for your Sunday, sunshine with an afternoon high of 79. Sunday night, a few clouds and a low of 57. And then on Monday, mostly sunny, high of 70. Winds will be out of the north around 15 to 20. Monday night, a low of 48. And by Tuesday, a little cooler, sunshine with a high of 62. That's your Bullseye weather forecast. More weather information available. 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

There you go. It's Tim McBride. I like it. I love it. It's 10 minutes after 7 o'clock here on the Morning Stampede. On the way in just a little bit, we'll take a look at our Facebook question of the day. Stay tuned for the details on that, along with sports headlines and a Fox Sports update. But right now, it's Gabby Barrett, and I hope 107.9 The Bull.

0: It's Gabby Barrett, and I hope on 107.9 of the board, 7:14 now the time. Temperature-wise, at about 47 degrees here in West Point. Out of the way in a little bit, we'll check in with an agribusiness update. Also, some exciting news regarding Garth Brooks. We'll break that to you coming up later on in this hour if you haven't heard. But our Facebook question of the day for you this morning is, again, today we celebrate National Hero Day. Today we celebrate the everyday heroes who inspire and care for others. Maybe it's your mom, maybe it's your dad, maybe it's your grandpa, or maybe it's a nurse or a firefighter or an EMT. It's an opportunity to say thank you for everything that they do for you. As again, today, National Hero Day, and we encourage you to help celebrate the everyday heroes who inspire and care for others. Who is your hero and why? Head on over to the 107.9 of the Bull Facebook page and chime in with your answers here this morning. All right, it's 7:15 now the time. It's time now for a check of sports here on the 107.9 the Bull.
1: More of Nebraska's best country warming up in the bullpen. But first, it's headline sports.
2: I'm Joel Janicek. The Northeast Community College volleyball team was swept in three sets at Iowa Central last night. The Hawks, who fell to 10-14 on the year with the loss, lost in the match 25-20, 25-10, and 25-10. Northeast takes on Northwest Iowa on the road next Wednesday at 6 p.m. at Sheldon High School. The Central Community College volleyball team won in five sets at North Iowa Area. The Raiders lost set one, 25-22, won the second set 25-22 before winning set 3 25-21 and set 5 15-9 after losing the fourth set 25-23. Central improves to 13-9 on the year with the win and takes on Fort Scott and Highland in Highland, Kansas on Saturday at 1 and 3 o'clock. The Pride of Beatrice now has a new NFL home. Cam Jurgens was traded yesterday from the Philadelphia Eagles to the Baltimore Ravens in exchange for a fifth and seventh round pick in 2027 and a second round pick in 2028. The former Orangeman and Husker offensive lineman had played in 62 games for the Eagles and was their starting center for the Eagles in Super Bowl 59. Jurgens also had two Pro Bowl nominations with the Eagles and was drafted by the team with their second round pick in the 2022 draft. It's the second straight day for an offensive line shakeup in Philly as Lane Johnson retired on Tuesday after a 14-year career with the Eagles. Former Creighton head men's basketball coach Dana Altman has retired as head coach at Oregon. Altman coached the Ducks for 16 seasons. He led Oregon to 9 NCAA tournament appearances, including the Final Four in 2017. There will be high school volleyball on 107.9 The Bull tonight. It's North Bend Central at Takema Herman starting at 7 o'clock. Also tonight in volleyball, Clarkson will host Archangels Catholic. Lions Gator Northeast is hosting East Butler. West Point Beamer will host Hardington Newcastle. Loganview Scribner Center goes to Syracuse. Wizard Pilger hosts Lutheran High Northeast. Oakland Craig is at Pender. Guardian Angel Central Catholic is hosting Stanton. And Howells Dodge will host a triangular with Humphrey Lindsay and Laurel Concord Coleridge. The top-ranked Nebraska volleyball team takes on 15th-ranked Indiana on the road tonight. The Huskers enter the contest with a 15-0 record. First serve is set for 5:30 p.m. in Bloomington, and the match can be heard on Classic Country KTIC, with pregame beginning at 4:30. The Nebraska football team will play host to 7th-ranked Indiana on Saturday. Both teams are 5-0 on the season. The Huskers are 1-30 against AP top 25 opponents over the last 10 seasons. The only win was a 35-32 victory over number 22 Oregon on September 16, 2016 under Mike Riley. Kickoff for Saturday's game will be at 11 a.m. For KTIC Sports, I'm Joel Janicek.
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4: In baseball, the NLCS is set. For a second straight year, the Brewers will be taking on the Dodgers. Milwaukee eliminated the Padres in San Diego, coming out on top 3-1, while the Dodgers eliminated the Braves in Atlanta, coming out on top 4-1. Game one of the NLCS will be on Sunday in Milwaukee. The Rays swept the Yankees 4-3 to advance to the ALCS. New York thought they had tied the game in the sixth inning on a two-run home run from Anthony Volpe, but upon review, it was overturned due to fan interference. The Guardians outscored the White Sox 9-3 to keep their season alive. Game 4 is on Thursday at 8 p.m. Eastern Time in Chicago. In the NFL, Chargers offensive tackle Joe Alt is expected to miss Sunday's game against the Broncos with a neck injury. And in the WNBA semifinals, the Dream defeated the Liberty 101-98 in overtime, and the Valkyries topped the Aces 83-81.
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0: On the way in just a little bit, Agribusiness Update is standing by. Friends of the West Point Community Theater would love to have you stop in this Friday, Saturday, and Sunday. Tom and Jerry, The Forbidden Compass. That'll be the movie this weekend. And again, show times will be at 7:30 all 3 nights. An opportunity to even volunteer at the theater. Always looking for a few extra volunteers, whether it's take tickets, maybe even help running the projector, filling soda cups, or even popping the famous popcorn. They'd love to have you be part of the fun at the West Point Community Theater. Tom and Jerry, Forbidden Compass. And again, there's some exciting things coming up down the road at the West Point Community Theater. We'll have more details on that throughout the show. Time now for an agribusiness update. That's brought to you in part by our good friends at Eponym Bank. Good morning.
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14: U.S. farm debt has reached a record, but the federal government may be undercounting how much farmers actually owe. With today's Agriculture News, I'm Alex Makavica on the Rural Radio Network. Good morning. That's according to Reuters, who reports the latest USDA estimate putting inflation-adjusted farm debt at more than $605 billion. That's more than double the level back in 2000. But Reuters reports farmers are increasingly turning to suppliers, equipment dealers, cooperatives, and other non-traditional lenders, making that debt harder for USDA to track. A 2024 study found equipment debt from non-traditional lenders was as much as 4 times higher than what USDA data showed. USDA says it's now researching better ways to measure debt and determine whether financial stress in agriculture could spill over into the broader economy. A major fertilizer project for Nebraska joins a federal priority list. Steve White reports.
15: Project Meadowlark has been added to the federal Fast 41 Transparency Dashboard, the first manufacturing project to receive that designation. That will show the project's federal permitting schedule and progress. CEO Joshua Westling previously testified before the Senate Ag Committee. He says Nebraska remains one of the nation's largest fertilizer-consuming regions, despite having limited local production.
16: The cost of moving fertilizer to where it is needed and the consequences when it doesn't arrive on time are borne by our farmers.
15: Westling praised federal efforts to streamline permitting. He warned delays in expanding U.S. fertilizer production could leave farmers exposed to future supply disruptions or volatile prices tied to global conflicts.
14: Thanks, Steve. From the Nebraska Soybean Board Studios, you're listening to Agriculture News on the Rural Radio Network.
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0: George Burge in the mind on you. 107.9 the pool, 7:29 now the time. Coming up in a little bit, we'll celebrate your special birthdays and anniversaries. Stick around for that at about 7:40. Again, reminder that if you happen to have won Vala's Pumpkin Patch tickets from us over the last couple of weeks, those tickets should have hit your email inbox yesterday afternoon. If they didn't, please get in touch with us here at 372-9191. But again, if you happen to have won Vala's Pumpkin Patch tickets from us over the last couple of weeks, those should have hit your inbox yesterday afternoon. On the way, we're going to sit down and visit with Deb Schroeder. We'll talk a little bit about a big quilting event that is coming up next week in Fremont. Details on the way.
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2: I'm Connie Green in the KTIC News Center, which is sponsored by TNT Coins in Fremont. The Salvation Army is distributing $250 gift cards to the Karen neighborhood residents who can prove they live in the area. That Omaha neighborhood received much damage due to rains and flooding last week. West Point City Administrator Tom Goulette says the town's water system will see some flushing this month and adds that paving is complete at the River Mist Subdivision Project. You could own a historic bathroom fixture for just $3,000, a century-old urinal trough from Memorial Stadium. The university says everything will be thoroughly cleaned before it's delivered. Those are the latest stories from the KTIC News Center.
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0: Deb Schroeder, as Deb is one of the helping organize the Prairie Bloom Quilt Show that is going to be coming up on October 16th and 17th. And first off, Deb, thanks again for joining us today.
1: Well, thank you, Doug. It's a joy to be with you today.
0: And let's talk a little bit about kind of let's set the stage. Give us kind of the details on the Quilt and Needlework Show that is going to be taking place coming up later on this month.
1: Yes, the show will actually be open to the general public on October 16th and 17th. That's Friday, October 16th, Saturday, October 17th. It'll be held at the First Lutheran Church in Fremont, and the address is 3200 East Military, Fremont. It's just right off of the 275 bypass. It's one of the exits and right there, so easy to get at. And the show on Friday will be open from 9 a.m. to 7 p.m. And then on Saturday, it's from 9 a.m. to 4 p.m. And at 4 p.m., the winners of the quilt raffle and the Christmas box and several different prizes will be drawn, and the winners will be announced, and then the show will close.
0: All right. So again, you're in for a special treat, and it'll cost to be part of the show?
1: Yes, there's $5 per person entry fee. And, you know, even if you're not a big quilter, coming and seeing all the beautiful art, I have a friend in the guild that calls it candy for the eyes. And it truly is just fun to see all the things that have been created. And items in the show cannot have been shown in this show before, and pretty much are all made by the members of the Quilt Guild.
0: And again, it's an opportunity to really show off this show, as you're going to have a lunch, but you're also just a variety of different quilts.
1: Yes, there's close to 130 quilt and needlework exhibits that'll be there. A group within the guild does real fine art and embroidery in wool, on wool. And it's very intricate. It's become very popular. And that in itself is something to see, those works of art as well.
0: And also an opportunity to grab a little lunch while you're there?
1: Yes, and kind of fun, couple fun options. We're famous for our chicken salad croissant sandwich, but this year we're going to have hot pork sundaes, which is the hot pork and on mashed potatoes and gravy. There's full meal deals with vegetables and chips and cake. And this year for dessert, they're going to be featuring prairie cakes, flat cakes for the prairie, in a wide variety of flavors. So that's, you know, a fun take on that we're really trying to carry the theme through all components of the quilt show.
0: And again, they'd love to have you stop in. This is set for October 16th and 17th in Fremont at the First Lutheran Church in Fremont, located at 3200 East Military in Fremont. With the quilts, of course, you can take a look at all those, but you're also going to have a silent auction and things like that.
1: Yes, there'll be a silent auction, and the items will be quilt related and otherwise, so you can bid on those. And there'll be 7 vendors there that are quilt related, so you can pick up some of those things that you've been needing or get new motivation and ideas. And then you can also vote on your favorite quilt and needle art, so you can become an active participant, just not a viewer. And then you can purchase raffle tickets to the various options that are there while you're there.
0: And then you're also going to have a featured quilter. Tell us a little bit about that person.
1: The featured quilter is chosen from within the membership of the Quilt Guild, and looking at someone that does outstanding quilting herself, and then has provided leadership to our Quilt Guild and does a lot of community service as well. And so this year's featured quilter is Terry Wolf from the Bennington area. Some people in this area may know her because she and her husband host a garden walk and quilt show at their farm place every third Saturday of July, and they've been doing that for 5 or 6 years, and a lot of people from this area go to that activity, and her works have been created featured there. And this was just an opportunity for our guild to recognize all of her work and effort.
0: And again, you guys are a very active group, but always looking for new members. If somebody's interested in becoming a member, how do they go about that?
1: Well, they can get a lot of information on our Facebook page, and it's prairiepeacemakers.com. Or in this area, if they wanted to contact me, Deb Schroeder, at my cell number is 402-380-2626. Be glad to help you. The dues are very nominal, $20 a year. And we meet from last Monday of the month from August to April, and the funds from the quilt show help us bring in nationally noted speakers to speak at each one of the meetings. And so that's how we utilize it. We also give donations to nonprofits in the area that work with human development and people in need. So we have two goals with the Guild: to do the

0: quilting and the art, but also to be a support to people in the area.
1: Again, put it on your calendar for October 16th, 17th at the First Lutheran Church in Fremont, Nebraska. It'll run on that Friday from 9 to 7, and then again Saturday from 9 to 4. Opportunity to grab the family, grab your girlfriends, and come on down and really be part of a great event.
0: It will be, and we look forward to seeing everybody in the area to participate and enjoy.
1: Anything else you'd like to add as we close?
0: Well, we really thank KTIC for their time and helping us to promote it. And this truly is an opportunity in our area to appreciate the art and works of our area residents.
1: Again, we've been visiting with Deb Schroeder. Again, she's with the Prairie Peacemakers Quilt Guild. And again, they're going to have the Prairie Bloom Quilt Show Friday, 9 to 7, and Saturday, 9 to 4. That'll be October 16th and 17th in Fremont. And again, you can check out more details, of course, through their website at prairiepeacemakers.com. And again, thanks again for joining us.
0: Thank you.
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1: It's 7:37 now, the time coming up here in just a little bit of some special birthdays and anniversaries that we get to celebrate here on the 8th day of October. But first, it's Big Plans from Chris Lane. Good morning.

0: Chris Lane and the Big Big Plans, 107.9 of the Bolt, 7:40. Now the time, number one choice for high school sports. You got high school volleyball coming up for you tonight. And then, of course, we got district final softball coming up for you tomorrow morning as Guardian Angels Central Catholic will hit the road to take on Kearney Catholic. Juliana Chick will have the call. So, again, a busy couple of days headed our way. Who do we get to celebrate here today on the Thursday, 8th day of October? Happy birthday to Ted Gintrup from Chris, Kathy, and Danielle Pieper. Happy anniversary to Michael and Tiffany Bommert with love from Monty and Missy. And also a happy anniversary to Michael and Tiffany Bommert. Love, Grandma Linda. That's your special birthdays and anniversaries. 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
0: All right, 7:45, now the time here on the Morning Stampede. Puts us about 5 minutes away from initial response, brought to you in part by our good friends at Heartland Thread Co. 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That'll be hosted by our good friends of the Cumming County Public Power District. They'll host the Chamber Coffee. That'll be this Friday at 10 a.m. Also, this upcoming weekend, don't forget the Craig Aldergrove Parish invites you to their chicken and biscuit meal. They'll serve that up this Sunday, 11 to 1 at the Craig Fire Hall. On the menu, homemade chicken and biscuits, salad, bars, and a drink. 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Call 380-3786. That's 380-3786. It's the Craig Aldergrove Parish Chicken and Biscuit Dinner this upcoming Sunday from 11 until 1 at the Craig Fire Hall. $205 and a penny could be yours when we play Initial Response. But right now, it's Vince Gill, and you better think twice.

0: 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If your three initials match the following three letters in the same order, call 402-372-9191 within 2 minutes. You'll score today's amount. If there's no winner, The Bull adds $10.79 to the next morning's jackpot. It'll grow until we get a winner. Now, here are the three initials for you to match with Initial Response.
1: Well, once again, what do we have in the Heartland ThreatCo jackpot this morning? $205 at a penny. $205 at a penny is in the jackpot for you here this morning. So let's get to the initials, see if we can get ourselves a winner with $205 and a penny.

0: Well, our first traditional lamp for you this morning, that is an O. O as in Olivia. O is our first initial for you this morning. Middle initial again for you this morning. That is another O. O as in Oliver. O is our middle initial as well for you this morning. O, O. Could it be another O? Nope, it's a B. It's a B as in Baton Horse. B is our last initial for you this morning. B as in Brooks. B is our last initial. O, O, B. O, O, B. Those are the initials for initial response here this morning. As once again, number to dial up, 372-9191. That's 372-9191. $205 and a penny with the initials O, O, B. Your 2 minutes start right now on the Heartland Threadco initial response.
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5: The left lane going south on Highway 9 out of Pender is blocked.
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8: 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Let's find out if someone scored cash. Playing initial response.
0: Well, we have the initials O-O-B, O-O-B. Those were the initials for initial response. And guess what? With those initials, we did not get a response. We did not get a response this morning. So that means we get to add another $10.79 to the jackpot for tomorrow. $215.80 will be in the Creative Expressions jackpot. Make sure you join us coming up again tomorrow morning for a chance for your initials to possibly claim cash. On the way, we do have our Morning Pledge of Allegiance. Morning Pledge of Allegiance is out of the way. As again, today we celebrate National Hero Day, and we're going to have some local heroes recite the Morning Pledge of Allegiance. We'll have that for you in just about 4 minutes. Here's Faith Hill on 107.9 The Bull.

0: It's Fat Tail right there in Breathe, 107.9 of the Bullet, 7:59 now the time, minute before 8 o'clock here this morning, where we're able to bring you the Morning Pledge of Allegiance. 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Again, today, National Hero Day, celebrating everyday heroes, whether it's your mom and dad, whether it's a grandpa, whether it's an EMS worker, a doctor, a nurse, or how about a fire department? And today, we're joined by some local heroes, the fire departments from right here in Cumming County, from West Point, Wisner, Beamer, and Bancroft, all taking the time to recite our Morning Pledge of Allegiance. Here's the fire departments from West Point, Wisner, Beamer, and Bancroft with our Morning Pledge of Allegiance.
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2: 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A 14-year-old Winnebago girl has run away, according to the Winnebago Police Department. Elise Elkshoulder is a Native American female with brown hair and brown eyes, 5'6", weighing about 130 pounds. She wears glasses. She was last seen Tuesday. If you have any information, you're asked to contact the Winnebago Police Department at 402-878-2245 or the Omaha Police Department at 402-444-5600. A photograph of Elise Elkshoulder and more information can be found online at kticradio.com. Nebraska's U.S. Senate race has seen the sitting president visit the state, but an unlikely 2028 presidential hopeful as well. John Kennedy, the junior U.S. Senator for Louisiana, announced on NBC's Meet the Press that he would consider running in 2028 if he decides not to run for a third Senate term in the Pelican State. Kennedy visited Nebraska last month, where he was the headline for Senator Pete Ricketts' annual steak fry in Weeping Water, where he made national headlines for saying he liked Nebraska better than sex. Kennedy was first elected for the U.S. Senate in 2016, re-elected in 2022. Before his Senate career, he served as Louisiana's Secretary of Revenue from 96 through 99 and was Louisiana's State Treasurer from 2000 to 2017. During his time as State Treasurer, he switched party affiliations, joining the Republican Party in 2007. Despite sharing the same first and last name as the 35th President of the United States, John F. Kennedy, he is not related to JFK or the Kennedy political family of Massachusetts. Though the region has received plenty of recent rains with high winds expected and harvest underway, the Raymond Volunteer Fire and Rescue Department has placed the area in a burn ban. Fire department officials say no new burn permits will be issued until further notice. Crop residue in harvested fields and grass stalks are dry enough to burn. Raymond is northwest of Lincoln. St. John's Lutheran Church in Beamer is holding their 51st annual bake sale and lunch on Saturday. Joanne Lewis gives us more details about it, including when and where it will be.
3: It's from 11 a.m. to 1 p.m. at the Beamer Legion Hall. We'll be serving cream chicken on a bun, hot dogs, homemade salads, and homemade pies and desserts. There'll be a bake sale with a variety of baked goods for sale, greeting cards, knives, and dishcloths all for sale.
2: Lewis says proceeds will go toward the Adopt a Seminary Student program, various mission projects, and a new refrigerator for the church. Those are the latest stories from the KTIC News Center.
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6: Plenty of sunshine across much of northeast Nebraska today. We'll climb for a high of 75. Winds will be pretty calm. Tonight, then, a few clouds and a low of 57. As we roll to tomorrow, we'll see sunshine with a high of 82. Looking at toward tomorrow evening, clear skies and a low of 65. Then, as we roll into your Saturday, sunshine with a high of 82. Saturday nights, we'll see a low of 64. And then on Sunday, sunshine with a high of 79. Sunday nights, a few clouds at a low of 57, and then on Monday, mostly sunny, with a high of 70. That's your Bullseye weather forecast, currently right now.

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0: There you go, it's Lainey Wilson and the Wildflowers and Wild Horses in the best decade of country music headed your way in less than an hour with the 90s and 9. One of those country stars you'll hear next hour includes Garth Brooks. And speaking of Garth, he is headed to Kansas City on his Blame It All on My Roots Arena tour. Yep, he's going to be performing at the T-Mobile Center Friday, November 6th and Saturday, November 7th. Looking for a little fun road trip. Perfect opportunity. 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If tickets are a hot item, maybe they'll add a couple of shows. Who knows? We'll wait and see. But again, Garth Brooks coming to Kansas City. 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
2: I'm Joel Janicek. The Northeast Community College volleyball team was swept in three sets at Iowa Central last night. The Hawks, who fell to 10-14 on the year with the loss, lost in the match 25-20, 25-10, and 25-10. Northeast takes on Northwest Iowa on the road next Wednesday at 6 p.m. at Sheldon High School. The Central Community College volleyball team won in five sets at North Iowa area. The Raiders lost set one, 25-22, won the second set 25-22 before winning set 3, 25-21, and set 5, 15-9 after losing the fourth set 25-23. Central improves to 13-9 on the year with the win and takes on Fort Scott and Highland in Highland, Kansas on Saturday at 1 and 3 o'clock. The Pride of Beatrice now has a new NFL home. Cam Jurgens was traded yesterday from the Philadelphia Eagles to the Baltimore Ravens in exchange for a fifth and seventh round pick in 2027 and a second round pick in 2028. The former Orangeman and Husker offensive lineman had played in 62 games for the Eagles and was their starting center for the Eagles in Super Bowl 59. Jurgens also had two Pro Bowl nominations with the Eagles and was drafted by the team with their second round pick in the 2022 draft. It's the second straight day for an offensive line shakeup in Philly as Lane Johnson retired on Tuesday after a 14-year career with the Eagles. Former Creighton head men's basketball coach Dana Altman has retired as head coach at Oregon. Altman coached the Ducks for 16 seasons. He led Oregon to 9 NCAA tournament appearances, including the Final Four in 2017. There will be high school volleyball on 107.9 The Bull tonight. It's North Bend Central at Takema Herman starting at 7 o'clock. Also tonight in volleyball, Clarkson will host Archangels Catholic. Lions Decatur Northeast is hosting East Butler. West Point Beamer will host Hardington Newcastle. Loganview Scribner Center goes to Syracuse. Wizard Pilger hosts Lutheran High Northeast. Oakland Craig is at Pender. Guardian Angel Central Catholic is hosting Stanton. And Howells Dodge will host a triangular with Humphrey Lindsay and Laurel Concord Coleridge. The top-ranked Nebraska volleyball team takes on 15th-ranked Indiana on the road tonight. The Huskers enter the contest with a 15-0 record. First serve is set for 5:30 p.m. in Bloomington, and the match can be heard on Classic Country KTIC, with pregame beginning at 4:30. The Nebraska football team will play host to 7th-ranked Indiana on Saturday. Both teams are 5-0 on the season. The Huskers are 1-30 against AP top 25 opponents over the last 10 seasons. The only win was a 35-32 victory over number 22 Oregon on September 16, 2016 under Mike Riley. Kickoff for Saturday's game will be at 11 a.m. For KTIC Sports, I'm Joel Janicek.
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3: In baseball, the NLCS is set. For a second straight year, the Brewers will be taking on the Dodgers. Milwaukee eliminated the Padres in San Diego, coming out on top 3-1, while the Dodgers eliminated the Braves in Atlanta, coming out on top 4-1. Game one of the NLCS will be on Sunday in Milwaukee. The Rays swept the Yankees 4-3 to advance to the ALCS. New York thought they had tied the game in the sixth inning on a two-run home run from Anthony Volpe, but upon review, it was overturned due to fan interference. The Guardians outscored the White Sox 9-3 to keep their season alive. Game 4 is on Thursday at 8 p.m. Eastern Time in Chicago. In the NFL, Chargers offensive tackle Joe Alt is expected to miss Sunday's game against the Broncos with a neck injury. And in the WNBA semifinals, the Dream defeated the Liberty 101-98 in overtime, and the Valkyries topped the Aces 83-81.
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0: There you go. It's the Zach Brown Band, Little Toes in the Water, right here on a Northeast Nebraska's number one of choice. 8:25, now the time. Coming up here in just a little bit, Agribusiness Update is out of the way. But right now, speaking of ag news, we send it over to Chad Moyer. Good morning, Chad.
1: All right. Thanks very much there, Doug. Let's take a look at ag information here on a Thursday on the Bull. The agenda is out for the 2026 Organic Conference, bringing organic agriculture experts, producers together. That'll be on November 4th at NREC near Mead, hosted by Nebraska Extension. The conference brings together producers, researchers, educators, and industry professionals. The conference will feature research-based information and practical perspectives relevant to organic producers and those transitioning to organic. Topics will address current opportunities and challenges facing Nebraska's organic community. Some of the topics this year include alfalfa and organic rotations, crop budgets, disease management, grain markets, growing no-till corn and living alfalfa, insect management, and keeping organic certification simple. There are some other topics, some other speakers as well. If you again, to get more information on this, there is a website. The direct link to that is up on my blog. You can get to it through the NREC website. Again, Nebraska Organic Conference, November 4th at NREC near Mead. U.S. Secretary of Agriculture Brooke Rollins yesterday announced that the Farm Service Agency agriculture risk coverage and price loss coverage programs will generate about $13.8 billion in gross payments to eligible ag producers for the 2025 crop year. That's the largest annual payout by far since the safety net programs were established back in the 2014 Farm Bill. Fueled by a near-record performance in Taiwan and a rebound in South Korea, August exports of U.S. beef increased year-over-year, according to data from USDA and the U.S. Meat Export Federation. August pork exports a little lower than a year ago, a sharp decline in shipments to Mexico. First of all, on the beef side, beef exports reached 86,300 metric tons in August, up 4% from a year ago. Value was up 13%, $785.9 million. In addition to year-over-year growth in Taiwan and Korea, August exports trended higher to the Middle East, the ASEAN region, Colombia, and other areas, basically steady to Mexico and Central America. So far this year, beef exports are down 7% in volume, just 1% lower in value. On the pork side, pork exports 222,200 metric tons in August. That's down 6% from a year ago. Value was down 12%, $606 million. Most of the decline due to lower shipments to Mexico, and August pork exports traded higher than a year ago to Central America, Colombia, and the Caribbean as well. So far this year, pork exports 1% higher than a year ago. Value was basically steady with a year ago. For the third week in a row, most fertilizers are more expensive compared to a month ago, according to the most recent DTN survey. Seven fertilizers higher looking back to last month, one slightly lower. One fertilizer did have a notable price increase. UAN 32 was up 6% compared to a month ago. The other six fertilizers that were slightly higher were DAP, MAP, potash, urea, and hydrous, UAN 28. One fertilizer slightly lower in price compared to a month ago, and that was 10.34.0. That's ag information here at KTIC. Chad Moyer reporting.
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1: 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Corn futures mixed slightly lower this morning, pressured by advancing harvest and a higher dollar. Crude oil is up about 4% this morning on word the White House might be drawing up plans for further attacks on Iran. And, of course, the WASD coming out tomorrow. Corn stocks expected to rise. Yield might turn a little bit lower. Ethanol production jumped 4.5% last week. Ethanol margins remain solid. Soybean futures, no new announcements this morning. Presidents Trump and Xi expected to meet again in China at the APEC meeting mid-November. The WASD at the end of the week, maybe a small bump in yield towards 53 bushels.

0: Cattle down 2 at 223.75. February steady at 226.55. November feeder cattle down 32 at 335.47. January down 42 at 329.97. December lean hogs off 62, 68.47. February down 75, 79 at 69.20. Class 3 milk November up 4 cents. This is the rural.
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6: 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John Kennedy, the junior U.S. Senator for Louisiana, announced on NBC's Meet the Press that he would consider running in 2028. Kennedy visited Nebraska last month, where he said he liked Nebraska better than sex. St. John's Lutheran Church in Beamer is holding their 51st annual bake sale and luncheon Saturday. Proceeds go toward the Adopt-a-Seminary student program, various mission projects, and a new refrigerator for the church. Those are the latest stories from the KTIC News Center.
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2: Daytime highs approaching 74. Today, under mainly sunny skies, winds out of the southeast, 5 to 10 miles an hour. Mainly clear skies again. Tonight, lows dip down to about 57. Mainly clear skies tomorrow. Daytime highs approaching 81. Temperatures above average Saturday and Sunday, with highs from the upper 70s to the low 80s. I'm weatherology meteorologist Megan Mulford on West Point's 107.9 The Bull.
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0: It's Brad Paisley and a letter to me. 107.9 of the Bull put a wrap to a great set of three in a row. We heard from Russell Dickerson and also a little music from Red Akins as well. St. John's Lutheran Church of Beamer invites everyone to their 51st annual Bake Sale and Luncheon. That's this Saturday at the Beamer Legion Hall. Cream chicken on a bun, hot dogs, salads, and homemade pies served up from 11 until 1. 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

It's Mark Chestnut. It sure is a Monday. No, not quite Monday. We're getting closer to the weekend. We're glad to have you hanging out with us here this morning. Sunshine right now and 49 degrees here in the hearts of cattle country. Coming to you inside the Deers Ford Lincoln Studios. This hour of country music, though, powered in part by our good friends at your local Dairy Queen here in West Point. And a special thanks to those who stopped out and helped support the Cumming County 4-H last night during their little fundraiser at your local DQ here in West Point. On the way, a couple of feel-good stories for you. But right now, it's Alan Jackson and the Mercury Blues. 107.9 The Bull.

0: It's the King of Country Music, Mr. George Strait, in the roundabout way on 107.9 of the Booth, the 90s and 9. Moving along, powered in part by our good friends at your local Dairy Queen here in West Point. Little feel-good story for you this morning. A 7th grader in Arizona recently collected over 30,000 diapers this year for families in need. Her name is Sloan. She created the Sloan's Diaper Drive about 5 years ago, and her first collection brought in about 7,000 diapers. Now it turned into a community-wide project with this year's donation filling an entire U-Haul. Talk about making an impact in your community as collecting over 30,000 diapers this year for families in need. Way to go, Sloan, just a 7th grader. On the way, in just a little bit, we'll check in with an agribusiness update. 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
12: Daytime highs approaching 74. Today, under mainly sunny skies, winds out of the southeast, 5 to 10 miles an hour. Mainly clear skies again. Tonight, lows dip down to about 57. Mainly clear skies tomorrow. Daytime highs approaching 81. Temperatures above average Saturday and Sunday, with highs from the upper 70s to the low 80s. I'm weatherology meteorologist Megan Mulford on West Point's 107.9 The Bull.
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17: 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Crude oil is up this morning. On word, the White House may be drawing up plans for further attacks on Iran. The dollar again knocking on the door of new high. Weather again features clear radar for the U.S., but a hurricane expected to make landfall on Friday could bring some rain to parts of the eastern Corn Belt. Ethanol production up 4.5% in the last report. On the demand side for soybeans, rising crush and solid export demand could require upward demand adjustments in tomorrow's USDA report. Here are the latest numbers in the grains this morning. December corn is down two at $5 even. March down two, $5.15. November soybeans down 7 cents, $12.90 and a half. And January 7 and a quarter down, $13.07 and three quarters. December bean oil up 58 at $68.26. December soybean meal $5.70 a ton lower at $3.60.20. December Kansas City wheat up 4 cents. Last trade $7.42 and a half. And March is up 3 and a quarter at $7.55 and a quarter. Livestock futures, cattle numbers still tight despite government intervention in imports. Last week's higher slaughter numbers for cattle give a little hope that packers will continue to participate in this week's trade as much. Hog inventories down year over year, especially in the breeding herd. Long term, that could be supportive, tightening supply. But with pork cutouts weaker, packers will most likely put a halt to additional buying. On the mercantile, December live cattle 60 down at 223.17. February down 102. November feeder cattle off 205, 333.75. January down 242. December lean hogs 57 down, 68.52. February down.
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0: Restless Hearts and When She Cries, 107.9 of the Bull. As once again, we're keeping the 90s in 9 and moving along here during the 9 o'clock hour. And again, this hour of country music powered in part by our good friends at your local Dairy Queen here at West Point. And speaking of them, they have breast cancer awareness cakes that are going to be on display coming up once again next Monday through Friday. 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
2: We're a mile north of Beamer here, and looks like we got about 90 hundreds.
3: The left lane going south on Highway 9 out of Pender is blocked.
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0: 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We got high school volleyball coming up tonight. Battle between the Tigers, North Bend Central, and Tecama Herman. First serve set for around 7 o'clock. Make sure you join Joel Janicek for the broadcast. District final softball coming up tomorrow. Joel makes the long road trip to Kearney as Guardian Angels Central Catholic will take on Kearney Catholic. First pitch is set for 11 o'clock. It'll be best of three. Best of luck to the Blue Jays. Enjoy the sunshine today. We're going to be out and about on another harvest break. Congratulations to Susan Olson of Tecama. Another harvest break. Going to be out and about here later on today. Joel Janicek in next. JD gets later this afternoon. Keep it tuned here to 107.9 The Bull.
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18: Daytime highs approaching 74. Today, under mainly sunny skies, winds out of the southeast, 5 to 10 miles an hour. Mainly clear skies again. Tonight, lows dip down to about 57. Mainly clear skies tomorrow. Daytime highs approaching 81. Temperatures above average Saturday and Sunday, with highs from the upper 70s to the low 80s. I'm weatherology meteorologist Megan Mulford on West Point's 107.9 The Bull.
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Nebraska's best country, 107.9 The Bull. Well, a good Thursday to you, my friends. Welcome into the 10 o'clock hour on this Thursday morning. I'm Joel Janacek. Thank you so much for being with us as we come to you from the Deers Ford Lincoln Studios, being sponsored by Deers Ford Lincoln in Fremont, USA. Yes, today is Thursday. You know what that means. Tomorrow's Friday. Yeah, always looking forward to the Fridays and the weekends for sure. 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We'll get you back into those country hits with Shania and Joe Nichols, kicked off with a little Bama on the Bull.

0: 107.9 The Bull. There has been a slight change of plans to our high school sports broadcast schedule for the rest of this week. Tonight is going to stay normal. We're still going to have North Bend at Takema Herman Volleyball at around 7 o'clock tonight. But then tomorrow, going to change things up a little bit. I'm going to head to Kearney, and we're going to do Garnito Central Catholic at Kearney Catholic for a softball district final. That is a best 2 out of 3 district final. The first game starting at 11 a.m. in Kearney. We'll have at least 2 games for you here on the Bull. And since I probably won't be able to make it back in time to broadcast Bancroft Rosalie, Atlantic Decatur Northeast football, we are not cover that football game. Instead, we are going to carry a simulcast of the Garnito Central Catholic at Windside football game, which will be aired on Classic Country KTIC. Tyson Agger will have the call for that. We're going to broadcast that on both of our stations tomorrow night on Classic Country KTIC and 107.9 The Bull as well. So that is our broadcast plan for tomorrow. As of now, you never know, things change, but planning to do Garnito Central Catholic at Kearney Catholic District Final Softball tomorrow starting at 11 a.m. in Kearney, and then to carry a simulcast of the Garnito Central Catholic at Windside football game on both 107.9 The Bull and Classic Country KTIC. Clear as mud, right? But anyway, that's what we get with postseason sports sometimes. On the way here, Bullseye Weather, market information from the Rural Radio Network, and then 3 in a row from Jake Owen, Clay Walker, and Keith Urban.
1: Did you know that in the 1980s, bacon almost disappeared from American life? What? 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Be gone? 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Then in 1992, the fast food chain took a risk. Hardee's put bacon on a burger and called it the Frisco Burger. It became a massive hit. 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Like McDonald's, Burger King, Wendy's, all of a sudden bacon wasn't just breakfast anymore, it was everywhere. It was bacon bliss across America. One menu decision changed an entire industry. See what a little risk with a little bacon on top did? Heck, I'm getting hungry just reading this. So be listening on Mondays for your chance to win a $10 More Meat Monday gift certificate. 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
4: Daytime highs approaching 74. Today, under mainly sunny skies, winds out of the southeast, 5 to 10 miles an hour. Mainly clear skies again. Tonight, lows dip down to about 57. Mainly clear skies tomorrow. Daytime highs approaching 81. Temperatures above average Saturday and Sunday, with highs from the upper 70s to the low 80s. I'm weatherology meteorologist Megan Mulford on West Point's 107.9 The Bull.
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6: 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We are mixed in the grains, mostly lower in livestock futures. Here are the latest numbers from the Chicago Board of Trade. December corn, 3.5 down to 498.5. March down 3.25, 513.75. May down 3 cents to 521.25. November soybeans are off 7.75 at 1289.75. January down 7.75 at 1306.75. March beans last trade 7.5 down to 1316.5. December bean oil is up 45 at 68.13. December soybean meal 660 a ton lower at 359.20. In the wheat pits, December Kansas City wheat is up 4.5, 743. March is up 3.75 at 755.75. May is up 3.25 at 760.25. In Chicago, December wheat is 3.5 up 690. March is up 2.5, 703.5. Livestock futures, for the most part, are lower. December live cattle off 125, 222.52. February down 155, 225 even. And April is down 170 at 226.65. November feeder cattle 175 down, 334.05. And January down 285, 327.55. While March is down 327, 323.62. December lean hogs 35 down, 68.75. February down 27 at 69.65. April is down 35. Last trade 74.52. Class 3 milk futures, November up 4 cents, 15.88. December up 4 at 16.29. 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

little KU on the radio. The Aussie, Keith Abbott, Nebraska's best country, 107.9 The Bull. Juliana Chuck with you here at the 10 o'clock hour on this Thursday morning from the Dears Ford Lincoln Studios. Well, apparently baby names are going to get even crazier in 2027. The website Nameberry just put out its latest trend forecast, and parents are apparently embracing a more is better approach when it comes to naming their kids. Here are some baby name trends that they're expecting next year. Number one, name maxing. People be blending two names together to make it fully, quote, maxed, like combining Maeve and Avery into Mavery. Also, names from the movie The Odyssey, since that was big. Expect names like Ajax, Calypso, and even Homer to make a comeback. Also, lunar names. Why? No one knows, but you might see names like Alara or Moon.

0: or Luna. World Cup names, baby Holland or baby Enzo. Also names ending in Omi, like Tomi, Aomi, and Ziomi. Medieval names, like Agnes, Winifred, and Archibald. I like Archibald. That's a good one. Opulent names, like Cashmere, Golden, Hampton, and Trust. Also coastal baby names, such as Clifton, Cove, Fisher, Reef, and Tide. They also have 1890s nicknames like Ernie, Archie, and Ozzie. And lastly, European place names like Florence, Marbella, Oslo, and Roma. This again, according to HuffPost and Nameberry, the baby name trends to watch out for 2027. And once again, Joel, nowhere to be found. On the way, Focus with Franciscan Healthcare, then Kenny C., Kerry, and Brett Young.
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0: 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Have mercy.
1: Brett Young, Have Mercy, 107.9 The Bull. That song always makes me think of Uncle Jesse from Full House. Have mercy. Hey, I want to tell you about the Snyder Volunteer Fire and Rescue Annual Breakfast Fundraiser. That's going to be this Sunday, 8 a.m. to noon at the Fireman's Ballroom in Snyder. Takeouts are available, serving pancakes, eggs, ham, coffee, and juice. There'll also be a drawing for a Green Mountain smoker and a 70-inch TV. And I heard that my buddies Stephen and Craig over there with the Snyder Volunteer Fire and Rescue, if you really want a better chance to win that Green Mountain smoker or a 70-inch TV, they are not above bribes, so be sure to check those guys out. Again, Snyder Volunteer Fire and Rescue Annual Breakfast Fundraiser this Sunday, 8 a.m. to noon at the Fireman's Ballroom in Snyder. 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
6: The left lane going south on Highway 9 out of Pender is blocked.
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Northeast Nebraska's number one choice, 107.9 The Bull. Welcome into 11 o'clock on this Thursday. I'm Joel Janicek. Thank you so much for listening along today as we broadcast you from inside the Deers Ford Lincoln studios. 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Coming up here in 11 o'clock, music from Miranda, also Brad and Darius. Yeah, Hootie, he's coming up. Doug Anderson's going to let us know what's for lunch with the midday menu. We'll have a mid-morning grain report from the Rural Radio Network, Bullseye Weather, and more country hits. But first, time for us to set our clocks back to Tulsa time. Here's Don Williams on The Bull.

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5: We're a mile north of Beamer here, and looks like we got about 90 hundreds.
6: The left lane going south on Highway 9 out of Pender is blocked.
7: We had some weather move through, and start time is going to be delayed about a half hour.
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2: Let's get a midday livestock update now from livestock market analyst Kyle Bumstead. And futures for the second day in a row trading lower. Kyle, what do you make of today's trade?
8: Well, Alex, it looks to me like some profit taking here by the non-commercials. As you see, most of these are getting bull spread right now. And what I mean by that is the front months are down, but they're down less than the deferred complex. Now, what we've seen here as far as bids in the live cattle have been all over the place. I've heard some better than last week, some steady with last week. But so far, I've got a regional here in eastern Nebraska bidding 340. I've got a major bidding 216. Both of those are passed. There's another major bidding 340 here in Nebraska with a $10 discount on carcasses over 11. 1,100 pounds, and obviously those are passed as well too. So cash has been slow to develop. There was a little bit of light 350 trade here early on in the week. I would think by this afternoon we would start to see a little bit more cash trades start to shake loose, but as has been the pattern, most of them have waited until Friday after the close before we've really gotten anything going on the cash cattle side of things. Now on the feeder cattle side of things here, same sort of situation, same sort of sell-off. We're seeing the front months down, but they're down a lot less than those deferred contracts. And we're seeing some roll of pressure there coming out of that November contract and moving out to those deferreds. The October that's winding down the shot clock is down a $1.77 here at 336.37, and that's likely due to the index move here. We're going to see that index move down $1.14 to 336.73. That daily average price was six lower than last week, but we lost some big sales from last week. There's 19,739 total head in the index. El Reno was down $7 at 334, Aberdeen down 4 at 351, and Dodge was steady at 346. So yesterday does look to be kind of telling as far as everybody's just kind of sitting on the sidelines right now. After we got to this chart resistance, they're banking a little bit of profit and probably going to wait till we get down to towards some chart support here before they look to be rebuying to go speculative long again.
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12: It is time for this week's update from Kelp Seed and Fertilizer in West Point. Let's visit with Tyler Morton. Tyler, we had some very welcome rains, definitely benefited the soybeans, but safe to say those rains probably benefited winter annual weeds as well, huh?
13: Yeah, that's right, Chad. 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
12: Tyler Morton with Kelp Seed and Fertilizer in West Point with this week's update.
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18: Daytime highs approaching 74. Today, under mainly sunny skies, winds out of the southeast, 5 to 10 miles an hour. Mainly clear skies again. Tonight, lows dip down to about 57. Mainly clear skies tomorrow. Daytime highs approaching 81. Temperatures above average Saturday and Sunday, with highs from the upper 70s to the low 80s. I'm weatherology meteorologist Megan Mulford on West Point's 107.9 The Bull.
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0: Kicks and Ronnie, Little B and D, Brooks and Dunn, Nebraska's best country, 107.9 The Bull, also home of country's all-time hits. The West Point Beamer wrestling squads are going to have another fundraiser this Saturday. It will go from 8 a.m. to noon at the Eagles parking lot in West Point, once again selling decorator and carving pumpkins. They did that last Saturday, going to do that again this Saturday as well. Again, West Point Beamer wrestling fundraiser this Saturday, 8 a.m. to noon, Eagles Club parking lot in West Point, selling decorator and carving pumpkins. So if you don't got those pumpkins yet to make a jack-o'-lantern out or set out on your stoop or what have you, now's a good opportunity. So there you go. 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

0: 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Did you know that in the 1980s, bacon almost disappeared from American life? What? Bacon? Be gone? The diet craze told everybody that fat was the enemy, and bacon sales completely tanked. For nearly a decade, bacon was something your grandparents ate, not something cool or modern. Then in 1992, the fast food chain took a risk. Hardee's put bacon on a burger and called it the Frisco Burger. It became a massive hit. Within months, every other fast food chain in America scrambled to add bacon to their menus. Like McDonald's, Burger King, Wendy's, all of a sudden bacon wasn't just breakfast anymore, it was everywhere. It was bacon bliss across America. One menu decision changed an entire industry. See what a little risk with a little bacon on top did? Heck, I'm getting hungry just reading this. So be listening on Mondays for your chance to win a $10 More Meat Monday gift certificate. 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
11: Daytime highs approaching 74. Today, under mainly sunny skies, winds out of the southeast, 5 to 10 miles an hour. Mainly clear skies again. Tonight, lows dip down to about 57. Mainly clear skies tomorrow. Daytime highs approaching 81. Temperatures above average Saturday and Sunday, with highs from the upper 70s to the low 80s. I'm weatherology meteorologist Megan Mulford on West Point's 107.9 The Bull.
12: Daily Chapel, a message of hope and love in Christ from your neighbors, the people of the Lutheran Church, Missouri Synod.
13: In the name of the Father, and of the Son, and of the Holy Spirit. Amen. This is Pastor Robert Mays of Emmanuel Lutheran Church, Rural Beamer, and Zion St. John Lutheran Church, Rural Wisner. And this is Daily Chapel. Thank you to this week's anonymous sponsor. Our text for today is Philippians 3 verse 11. Paul says, "That by any means possible, I may attain the resurrection from the dead." On the surface, this verse sounds like Paul is saying that he was uncertain as to what he needed to be saved. Paul knows that he wants to attain to the resurrection by any means possible, but normally when somebody says he will do this by any means possible, he's zealous to do it, but he doesn't exactly know what is the way to do it. As if Paul knows that he wants to rise from the dead on the last day. He just doesn't quite know the way how to get it. So it's like Paul says, by any means. So if faith doesn't work, what if I try works? And if that's not enough, what if I try something else? But this would go against other things Holy Scripture teaches, including Paul himself. No one has to be uncertain about salvation on the last day. God is quite clear. He has given means that lead to this certain salvation. He speaks about this throughout Holy Scripture. You see, salvation requires payment, means, and reception. The payment for salvation was the innocent suffering and death of Jesus, who has also proven this by his glorious resurrection. The reception of this salvation comes through faith in Jesus for your sins, without relying on any of your works. What are the means of salvation? If Paul is to attain to the resurrection by any means possible, what means has God spoken about so that Paul can be certain, and so that you can be certain too? The certain means of salvation that God has given are the means of grace. These are the means of the preaching of the gospel, holy baptism, pastoral absolution, the Lord's Supper. By his word, Jesus declares that he gives his life-giving blessing and salvation to all who receive these in faith, and that they trust in Jesus' salvation for them in faith. These are the means that are possible. By these, faith is created and then strengthened. By these means, through faith in Christ, who works by them as by his word, faith is more certain. By these means of grace, through faith in Christ, one can withstand the assaults of the devil against the conscience. And these certain means of grace, the preaching of the pure word, the washing of the water with the word, the pastoral absolution word, the word plus the element that makes the sacrament of the altar, by these means, Paul and all believers will continue and increase in saving faith and attain to the resurrection of the dead. Amen. By grace I'm saved, grace free and boundless. My soul believe and doubt it not. Why stagger at this word of promise? Has Scripture ever falsehood taught? Know then this word must true remain. By grace you too will life obtain. This has been Pastor Robert Mays, serving Emmanuel Lutheran Church, 4 miles south of Beamer, and Zion St. John Lutheran Church, 8 miles south of Wisner. You're invited to join us on Sundays at Emmanuel at 9 a.m. or at Zion St. John at 10:30 a.m. You are also invited to a special presentation on how God comforts hurts of all kinds. It's called The Lord Will Hear My Cry, and it is the focus for the West Point Circuit Bible Institute, which is Sunday, October 25th at St. John Lutheran Church in Beamer. Registration is at 1:30 p.m. Again, that's the West Point Circuit Bible Institute, The Lord Will Hear My Cry, Sunday, October 25th, St. John Lutheran Church in Beamer at 1:30 p.m. The grace of our Lord Jesus Christ, the love of God, and the communion of the Holy Spirit be with you always. Amen.
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1: 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A 14-year-old Winnebago girl has run away, according to the Winnebago Police Department. Elise Elkshoulder is a Native American female with brown hair and brown eyes, 5'6", weighing about 130 pounds. She wears glasses. She was last seen Tuesday. If you have any information, you're asked to contact the Winnebago Police Department at 402-878-2245 or the Omaha Police Department at 402-444-5600. A photograph of Elise Elkshoulder and more information can be found online at kticradio.com. Nebraska's U.S. Senate race has seen the sitting president visit the state, but an unlikely 2028 presidential hopeful as well. John Kennedy, the junior U.S. Senator for Louisiana, announced on NBC's Meet the Press that he would consider running in 2028 if he decides not to run for a third Senate term in the Pelican State. Kennedy visited Nebraska last month, where he was the headline for Senator Pete Ricketts' annual steak fry in Weeping Water, where he made national headlines for saying he liked Nebraska better than sex. Kennedy was first elected for the U.S. Senate in 2016, re-elected in 2022. Before his Senate career, he served as Louisiana's Secretary of Revenue from 96 through 99 and was Louisiana's State Treasurer from 2000 to 2017. During his time as State Treasurer, he switched party affiliations, joining the Republican Party in 2007. Despite sharing the same first and last name as the 35th President of the United States, John F. Kennedy, he is not related to JFK or the Kennedy political family of Massachusetts. Though the region has received plenty of recent rains with high winds expected and harvest underway, the Raymond Volunteer Fire and Rescue Department has placed the area in a burn ban. Fire department officials say no new burn permits will be issued until further notice. Crop residue in harvested fields and grass stalks are dry enough to burn. Raymond is northwest of Lincoln. St. John's Lutheran Church in Beamer is holding their 51st annual bake sale and lunch on Saturday. Joanne Lewis gives us more details about it, including when and where it will be.
2: It's from 11 a.m. to 1 p.m. at the Beamer Legion Hall. We'll be serving cream chicken on a bun, hot dogs, homemade salads, and homemade pies and desserts. There'll be a bake sale with a variety of baked goods for sale, greeting cards, knives, and dishcloths all for sale.
1: Lewis says proceeds will go toward the Adopt a Seminary Student Program, various mission projects, and a new refrigerator for the church. Those are the latest stories from the KTIC News Center.
3: Mainly sunny skies this afternoon, with daytime highs approaching 76. Winds out of the southeast, 8 to 15 miles an hour. Mainly clear skies again tonight, lows dip down to about 55. High temperatures reach up to 81. Tomorrow, mainly sunny skies. Temperatures a bit above average Saturday and Sunday, with highs from the upper 70s to the low 80s. I'm weatherology meteorologist Megan Mulford on West Point's 107.9 The Bull.
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0: Big fan of that one. It's Little Big Town Boondocks, Nebraska's best country, 107.9 The Bull. Although, because my brain is the way it is, it always makes me think of that old Billy Joel Royal song, Down in the Boondocks, Down in the Boondocks. People put me down because that's the side of town I was born in. I love her, she loves me, but I don't fit her society. Lord have mercy on a boy from down in the boondocks. If it has to be in my head, it can be in your head too. Hey folks, welcome into the noon hour on this Thursday. I'm Joel Janacek, singing to you live from the Deers Ford Lincoln Studios. Thanks for being with us today on 107.9 FM, KTICRadio.com, our mobile app, and more. We'll have a noon look at sports, local sports, also the Big Ten Blitz of Jason Jorgensen. An update from Fox Sports. We'll come back with music from the Chicks as well. All that and more headed your way here on The Bull. I'm Joel Janacek. There will be high school volleyball on 107.9 The Bull tonight. It's North Bend Central at Takema Herman starting at 7 o'clock. Also in volleyball, Clarkson will host Archangels Catholic. Lionsgate Northeast entertains East Butler. West Point Beamer will welcome Hardington Newcastle. Loganview Skinner Cider goes to Syracuse. Wizard Pilger is hosting Lutheran High Northeast. Oakland Craig is at Pender. Guardian Angel Central Catholic will host Stanton. And Howells Dodge is hosting a triangular with Humphrey Lindsay and Laurel Concord Coleridge. The top-ranked Nebraska volleyball team takes on 15th-ranked Indiana on the road tonight. The Huskers enter the contest with a 15-0 record. First serve is set for 5:30 p.m. in Bloomington, and the match can be heard on Classic Country KTIC with pregame beginning at 4:30. The Nebraska football team will play host to 7th-ranked Indiana on Saturday. Both teams are 5-0 on the season. The Huskers are 1-30 against AP top 25 opponents over the last 10 years. The only win was a 35-32 victory over number 22 Oregon in 2016 under then-coach Mike Riley. Kickoff for Saturday's game will be at 11 a.m. Former Nebraska quarterback Dylan Raiola will make his first start for Oregon this week against UCLA. Regular starter Dante Moore continues to recover from a concussion suffered against USC 2 weeks ago. Raiola stepped in for Moore in that game, throwing for 289 yards and two touchdowns. Now the Nebraska transfer gets his first opportunity to lead the Ducks as their starting quarterback. I'm Joel Janacek. Get more sports anytime at KTICRadio.com.
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4: With the Big Ten Blitz, I'm Jason Jorgensen. Nebraska native and former Creighton and K-State head coach Dana Altman has decided to up and call it a career. The winningest coach in Oregon men's basketball history abruptly stepped down yesterday with less than 3 weeks to go before the start of the season. He says he just doesn't have the fire left anymore to do the job.
5: I always ask the players to look in the mirror and ask themselves if they're giving everything they have to be their best. For us to be a good team, they have to look in that mirror and be their best. And I looked in the mirror, and I'd be a hypocrite if I lied to myself and said I was the best coach for the job.
4: Altman, who is 68, was set to begin his 17th year with Oregon and his 38th overall as a collegiate head coach. And that's the Big Ten Blitz. I'm Jason Jorgensen.
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9: In baseball, the NLCS is set. For a second straight year, the Brewers will be taking on the Dodgers. Milwaukee eliminated the Padres in San Diego, coming out on top 3-1, while the Dodgers eliminated the Braves in Atlanta, coming out on top 4-1. Game 1 of the NLCS will be on Sunday in Milwaukee. The Rays swept the Yankees 4-3 to advance to the ALCS. New York thought they had tied the game in the sixth inning on a two-run home run from Anthony Volpe, but upon review, it was overturned due to fan interference. The Guardians outscored the White Sox 9-3 to keep their season alive. Game 4 is on Thursday at 8 p.m. Eastern Time in Chicago. In the NFL, Chargers offensive tackle Joe Alt is expected to miss Sunday's game against the Broncos with a neck injury. And in the WNBA semifinals, the Dream defeated the Liberty 101-98 in overtime, and the Valkyries topped the Aces 83-81.
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16: 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They pitched two songs of Dennis's that year to me. And Buddy Cannon, my producer, he kept Double Wide, and he let the other song go away and let somebody else cut it. And like I said, man, I wanted that song so bad after it came out on radio and I heard it. And 2 years later, going down the road, I told my wife, it came on the radio. I said, well, we should have got that song. She said, you did. I said, what do you mean? She said, well, that song was on the CD they pitched you with Queen of My Double Wide Trailer, and Buddy let it go. And it was John Deere Green.
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0: shamelessly swaying away and singing along to that one. That's an all-timer from the Chicks. Cowboy, take me away. Oh, excuse me. Cowboy, take me away. 107.9 The Bull. Well, we are in spooky season with Halloween coming up in a few weeks. Of course, scary movies are abound, but maybe you're a household that has some younger kids, or maybe you just don't like it. Maybe you like a spooky movie, but nothing too scary. Well, The Hollywood Reporter put together a list of the best family-friendly Halloween movies, including Hocus Pocus, which is an all-timer, Beetlejuice, Halloween Town, love that one, Casper. Now, they have Gremlins on this, and I think that's interesting because if you've ever seen Gremlins, you know that the last 30 minutes is absolutely unhinged. So I do think it's kind of funny that they have that as family-friendly. The Monster Squad, The Nightmare Before Christmas, Hotel Transylvania, Coraline, also Frankenweenie, Corpse Bride, some of those Tim Burton movies, Monster House, Goosebumps, Coco, I love Coco, Mom's Got a Date with the Vampire, It's the Great Pumpkin, Charlie Brown, Little Shop of Horrors, E.T., the live-action Scooby-Doo from 2002, and The Little Vampire. Some pretty good ones. Again, Hollywood Reporter list of family-friendly Halloween movies you can watch. And if you're not watching Hocus Pocus on this time of year, what are you even really doing with your life? I tell you what. Well, the noon futures update from the Rural Radio Network, the music back-to-back from Chris Stapleton and Justin Moore.
1: 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A weaker day for a Thursday with corn under pressure, traders weighing relatively soft export demand against strong ethanol margins. The export sales report today was below the trade's expectation, taking off some of the shine off the demand side of the balance sheet. Soybeans also lower, with export sales coming in toward the lower end of the expectations. Stronger demand for soybean meal, though, providing some support to that complex. Wheat is narrowly mixed at the midday. Export sales were the bright spot in this morning's report, coming in stronger than expected, but a stronger dollar continuing to make U.S. wheat less competitive. Here are the latest numbers. December corn off 1.5 at $5.50. March off 1.5 at $5.15.50. November beans down 9.5 to $12.88, and March off 9.75 at $13.14.25. Chicago wheat in December down 3.5 to $6.83. Kansas City down 2.5 at $7.36, and Minneapolis down 4 cents at $7.24. Livestock futures lower as well, with traders continuing to look for some stronger fundamental support. Nebraska bids have surfaced, but cash trade remains quiet. Feedlots potentially holding out for better packer interest into tomorrow. Box beef values are lower, adding to the pressure. This morning's export report showing beef sales down from the previous week, but still above the four-week average. South Korea, Japan, and Mexico leading the buying. Hog futures, finally, they are lower as well, with traders continuing to look for stronger demand signals. Pork export sales were down from both the previous week and the four-week average. 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

0: Nebraska's Best Country, 107.9 The Bull. I'm Joel Janacek here with you in the noon hour on our Thursday afternoon, hanging out inside the Deers Ford Lincoln Studios. 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
11: Sunshine mixed with clouds at times this afternoon, with daytime highs approaching 76. Winds out of the southeast, 8 to 15 miles an hour. Mainly clear skies tonight, lows dip down to about 55. High temperatures reach up to 81. Tomorrow, lots of sunshine. Temps a bit above average Saturday and Sunday, with highs from the upper 70s to the low 80s. I'm weatherology meteorologist Megan Mulford on West Point's 107.9 The Bull.
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0: 107.9 The Bull. St. John the Baptist Catholic Church in Prague is holding their annual Ducker Pork Dinner and Bazaar on Sunday. It'll go from 11 a.m. to 2 p.m. There will also be a live and silent auction with something for everyone. Check out the Country Store, Parish Raffle, and Beer Pivo Garden featuring Bloody Marys. Mass is at 10 a.m. at St. John the Baptist Catholic Church. Again, that coming up this Sunday in Prague, their annual Bazaar. How bizarre. How bizarre. Ducker Pork Dinner, Mass at 10 a.m. You can read more about it, kticradio.com, underneath the events tab. 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

Sometimes you just need a little faith. That's Faith Hill, Northeast Nebraska's number one choice, 107.9 The Bull. Good afternoon again, friends. Welcome into 1 o'clock on our Thursday. I'm Joel Janicek. Thanks for being with us from the Deers for Lincoln Studios. Today is Thursday, October 8th. It is a National Fluffer Nutter Day. I do love a good Fluffer Nutter sandwich. That's where you mix peanut butter with the marshmallow fluff on a sandwich. If you never had one, it is delicious. Try it out. It is National Hero Day. Shout out to my mom and my sister, Jerry and Jenny. Definitely my two biggest heroes for sure. National Pierogi Day. Who doesn't love a good pierogi? It's like a Polish potato dumpling, and they are absolutely delicious. It is American Touch Tag Day. So play, get out there, play a little tag, if you will. Some famous birthdays today. Actress Bella Thorne is 29. She got her start as Cece Jones on the Disney Channel's Shake It Up. Actor Angus T. Jones is 33. The Half Man on Two and a Half Men back in the day was also on The Rookie with Dennis Quaid, the baseball movie. Actress Molly Quinn is 33. Nathan Fillion's daughter Alexis on Castle. Singer Bruno Mars is 41. Actor, musician, comedian, TV host Nick Cannon is 46, currently the host of The Masked Singer. WWE superstar Mike The Miz Mizanin is 46, actually got his start on The Real World Road Rules Challenge. Matt Damon is 56 today. The Jason Bourne movies, Good Will Hunting, The Martian, most recently The Odyssey as well. SNL master impressionist Daryl Hammond is 71. Robert Cool Bell from Cool and the Gang is 76. The great Sigourney Weaver is 77. Will always be Ripley from the Alien movies. Chevy Chase is 83. Author R.L. Stine is 83. Wrote the Goosebumps series that were a big part of my childhood. Actor Paul Hogan is 87. He was Crocodile Dundee. So there you go. Some of the people, some of the holidays we're celebrating on this Thursday, October 8th. Three in a row now from Garth, Dwight, and Blake.

107.9 The Bull, West Point Chamber Coffee coming up tomorrow. It'll be at 10 a.m. Cumming County Public Power District in West Point. Once again, that next West Point Chamber Coffee tomorrow, 10 a.m. at Cumming County Public Power District in West Point. Read all about that and all sorts of other area events with the events calendar at KTIUCRadio.com. Coming up, we'll have a closing market report from the Rural Radio Network, Bullseye Weather, and then three in a row from Brooks and Dunn, Mark Wills, and Dirks. Reminder, no high-low game today. We had a winner yesterday. Congratulations to Robert Tunick of Fremont. The big winner of $100 on the Fremont Builder Supply high-low game. And like we usually do when we get a winner, we'll take a little break. So no high-low game today.

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0: going to look ahead to tomorrow's WASD report. This morning's export sales were better than the previous week, but still landing on the lower side of trade expectations. Mexico was the dominant buyer. Strong ethanol margins also remaining a supportive factor, but the market looking for a bullish catalyst from the USDA coming out tomorrow. Soybeans also lower heading into the close. Export sales were the weak spot in this morning's report, falling from the previous week and coming in toward the low end of expectations. China did account for much of the reported buying, but the market continues to want some stronger evidence of sustained demand, and traders like the corn now focused on what the USDA comes out with tomorrow. Wheat is holding closer to steady after yesterday's much lower close, with stronger export demand helping provide some support. Weekly sales increased from the previous week and came in above trade expectations. That was led by purchases from the Philippines, South Korea, and Japan. A stronger dollar, though, remains a headwind. On the board, December down 1.75 for corn. Make that two now at $5 even. March down 1.75 at $5.15 and a quarter. November soybeans down 9.5 to $12.88. And March down 9.25 at $13.14 and three quarters. December wheat in Chicago off three at $6.83 and a half. Winter wheat for Kansas City down 1.75 at $7.36 and three quarters. And Minneapolis down four at $7.24. Livestock futures also lower, both cattle and hogs headed into the close. 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The Cornhusker State is known for, well, corn, including popcorn.
1: We have yellow popcorn, which is the big fluffy stuff you find at movie theaters. Then we have mushroom popcorn, which is kind of a round ball. We have a lot of like popcorn shops that use it for coating. And then we also have white popcorn, which is a little smaller than the yellow.
0: That's Mandy Goodrich with Popcorn County, USA in North Loup, Nebraska. Popcorn has a long history in the state, but it takes more than just planting a different kind of corn.
1: In a rotation, you can't follow field corn in the field. It has to either have a break or soybeans.
0: So with Nebraska alternating with Indiana as the top popcorn producing state, we'll take you to Popcorn County, USA, where they ship popcorn all across the nation and to 28 different countries. Funding for this program made possible by the Specialty Crop Block Grant Program.
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4: Sunshine mixed with clouds at times this afternoon, with daytime highs approaching 76. Winds out of the southeast, 8 to 15 miles an hour. Mainly clear skies tonight, lows dip down to about 55. High temperatures reach up to 81. Tomorrow, lots of sunshine. Temps a bit above average Saturday and Sunday, with highs from the upper 70s to the low 80s. I'm weatherology meteorologist Megan Mulford on West Point's 107.9 The Bull.
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107.9 The Bull, Joel Janicek, back with you here in the 1 o'clock hour on our Thursday afternoon from the Deers Ford Lincoln Studios. Well, a couple days ago, we talked about the big four of one-hit wonders from the 70s, according to ultimateclassicrock.com. Well, spinning off of that, that website, ultimateclassicrock.com, has now released their big four of one-hit wonders of the 80s. So again, this is, according to them, the biggest or maybe most popular or best one-hit wonders of the 80s. And I tell you what, I have less problems with their 80s list than I did their 70s list. This is a pretty good big four of 80s one-hit wonders. We have Take On Me by A-ha, maybe the best intro. I love that keyboard.

0: great one. And I don't know, this might be the best 80s one-hit wonder of all time. 867-5309 from Tommy Two Tone. It was absolutely incredible. Became so popular that Citi stopped issuing the number because of prank callers. Some other notables, again, 80s had so many great one-hit wonders. Maybe Relax by Frankie Goes to Hollywood, or She Blinded Me with Science. Science by Thomas Dolby. Maybe I Melt With You by Modern English. Some of my favorite 80s one-hit wonders. How about I Just Died in Your Arms Tonight by Cutting Crew. Black Velvet by Alanna Miles comes to mind. I'm Tired of Toeing the Line by Rocky Burnett. What about... It's Raining Men, Hallelujah, from the Weather Girls. So many great 80s one-hit wonders. Check out that list, though, ultimateclassicrock.com. On the way, King George, some Kojo, and funeral information.
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0: 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It is time now for funeral information. Joanne Evert, 95, of West Point. Funeral Mass will be at 10 a.m. tomorrow at St. Mary's Catholic Church in West Point. Visitation is tonight from 5 to 7 p.m. with the Christian Mother's Rosary at 7 at the church. Arrangements by Stokely Funeral Home for Joanne Evert, 95, of West Point. Michael Rui, 68, of Lincoln. Funeral services will be at 1 p.m. on Sunday at Bethuris Mazer and Love Funeral Home, 4040 A Street in Lincoln. Visitation will be at 11:30 a.m. before the service. The family requests that you dress casual, wear your favorite sports team, Snoopy, or Grinch clothing, as that is what Mike would have wanted. Bethuris Mazer and Love Funeral Home of Lincoln, assisting the family with arrangements. For Michael Rui, 68, of Lincoln. Katie Geisler, 97, of Rural Winslow. Visitation will be Sunday at the Hooper Funeral Chapel with the family present from 4 to 6 p.m. The funeral will be at 10 a.m. on Monday at Emmanuel Lutheran Church east of Winslow. Ludvigson Hooper Funeral Chapel assisting the family with arrangements. For Katie Geisler, 97, of Rural Winslow. Dean J. Thompson, 56, of Pilger. A celebration of life ceremony will be held beginning at noon on Friday, November 20th at the Wisner Auditorium in Wisner. This will be an open house style event, including a prayer service to open the celebration of life with various activities such as cornhole and pitch throughout the afternoon and evening. Casual dress is encouraged. The family will spread his ashes in a private ceremony at a later date. Arrangements are under the care of Minnick Funeral Home in Wisner for Dean Thompson, 56, of Pilger. Todd Shantz, 56, of Rural Beamer. Services are pending with Stokely Funeral Home. Tim L. Peters, 50, of Wayne. Services are currently pending with Haysman Funeral Home of Wayne. That is funeral information for today, Thursday, October 8th. You can read funeral information anytime with the Obit section of KTICradio.com. Coming up, Bullseye Weather and Craig Morgan.
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3: 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And first off, Penny, tell us a little bit about why do you choose to focus your realty business in Pender and the surrounding communities?
4: Well, I live in Pender. 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I want to know what's happening so I can answer those questions for people that come in and look at the properties. I can sell anything in Nebraska if I choose. I like to focus on my backyard.
3: Tell us a little bit about the hands-on approach that you take when selling a property.
4: Probably a little more active than the average listing agent. I mean, obviously I live close. I make it a policy to tour the house at least 3 times a week, walk around the yard. There's weeds. If anything's done, you know, out of place, I can clean it up, address it right away. And I represent a lot of families that are unoccupying the home. A lot of estate, things to that nature, people that have moved forward already. I walk in, go through every single room, check the sinks, check the potties, make sure there's no leaks, no broken windows, just nothing unexpected.
3: And what's the importance of maybe just staying connected in the community when selling a home?
4: Buyers have questions. They want to know what's going on with that road. They want to know what's happening with local city ordinances. And I do a lot of due diligence. I read all of the minutes for hospital, county, city board meetings, try to do my homework. Buyers want to know. They want to be comfortable with what they're buying.
3: When someone purchases a home from you, It doesn't always end at closing, does it?
4: It never ends at closing. They have my phone number, and they know they can call me or text me, or if they need a dog sitter or a lawn person or a handyman, I've got phone numbers and connections. I feel like I know my communities very well, so I can provide them with whatever they need going forward.
3: If people would like to get more information, get in touch with you, how do they do so?
4: 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My phone number is 402-385-3505. You can always text me, email me, or find my website. 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
5: Mainly clear skies this afternoon, with daytime highs approaching 76. Southerly winds 8 to 15 miles an hour. Mainly clear skies again tonight, lows level off around 55. High temperatures reach up to 81. Tomorrow, lots of sunshine. Bright sunshine expected Saturday, with daytime highs approaching 83. 81 Sunday. I'm weatherology meteorologist Megan Mulford on West Point's 107.9 The Bull.
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The Dallas Cowboys host the Tampa Bay Buccaneers. 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A sitcom about a family of vampires dealing with 500-year-old marital issues while trying to act normal around their daughter's human boyfriend. That could be funny. The fourth season premiere of Elsbeth at 8 p.m. on CBS. Watch What Happens Live at 8 p.m. on Bravo. The guest is Carson Kressley. It's the 28th season premiere of Law & Order SVU at 8 on NBC. The 26th season premiere of Law & Order at 9 on NBC. It is the series premiere of Cupertino at 9 p.m. on CBS, a legal drama set in Silicon Valley starring Mike Coulter from Luke Cage as a lawyer determined to help people fight back against tech giants who have unfairly treated them. Also, the 8th season premiere of The Kardashians on Hulu. And then Below on Netflix. It's a suspense thriller starring Josh Hartnett as a fisherman trying to protect his family from a mysterious sea creature. Charlie Heaton from Stranger Things plays his son. And also Husker volleyball tonight. First, you can also listen to that on Classic Country KTIC. We'll have pregame coverage coming up at around 4:30 this afternoon. And the game itself starts at 5:30. You can also watch it on the Big Ten Network tonight. And, of course, high school volleyball here on 107.9 The Bull this evening. It's North Bend Central at Takema Herman. That game starting at around 7 o'clock right here on The Bull. So your TV streaming broadcast schedule for today and tonight. But, friends, that's going to wrap it up for me, Joel Janacek. J.D. Gibbs is next. I'll say have a great rest of your Thursday. Thank you so much for listening to The Bull.

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Kicking off another hour of Nebraska's best country from the Deersford Lincoln Studios, Fremont, USA. 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

107.9, the Bowl Country's all-time hits from the Deers Ford Lincoln Studios. Hello, I'm J.D. Gibbs. I hope things are going swell for you today. We just wrapped up our two-for-two, a couple of Randy Travis classics, Whisper My Name and Deeper Than the Holler. Joe Diffie is on the way next after Chris Young on 107.9, the Bowl.

0: 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You hear the Pride of Nebraska Cornhusker marching band playing. 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Huskers on the road taking on Indiana. And pregame over on Classic Country KTIC begins at 4:30 with first serve at 5:30 this evening. Go Huskers! We have a market report coming up, also Bullseye Weather, then Brad Paisley and Colin Ray on 107.9 The Bull.
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8: 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Let's take a closer look at those settlement prices for today. December corn down 1¾ at $5.25. The high was 503¾. The low 497.60. March down 1¾ to 515¼. The high was 518¾. The low 513. November soybeans down 10¢ at 1287½. The high 1302, the low 1286½, and March down 10 at 1314. The high was 1328½, the low 1313. Chicago wheat in December down 3¼ to settle at 683¼. The high 691¾, the low 682. Kansas City wheat down 2¼ for December at 736¼. The high was 743½, and the low 734½. Minneapolis down 4¢ at 724. The high was 732. The low 722. October soybean meal down 520 at 360.70. The high was 362.90. The low 359.90. And soybean oil up 20 at 67.62. The high was 67.89. The low 67.53. October live cattle up 27 cents at 221.87. The high 222.07. The low 222.45. December off 22 cents at 223.55. The high was 224.27. The low 222.22. October feeders down 12 cents today to settle at 338.02. The high was 338.95. The low 335.55. And November feeders down 92 cents at 334.87. The high was 337.05. The low 332.42. October lean hogs down 110 at 75.82.
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11: Mainly clear skies this afternoon, with daytime highs approaching 76. Southerly winds 8 to 15 miles an hour. Mainly clear skies again tonight, lows level off around 55. High temperatures reach up to 81. Tomorrow, lots of sunshine. Bright sunshine expected Saturday, with daytime highs approaching 83. 81 Sunday. I'm weatherology meteorologist Megan Mulford on West Point's 107.9 The Bull.
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0: 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This Saturday, St. John's Lutheran Church of Beamer invites all to their 51st annual bake sale and luncheon. 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
10: Grain futures end of the day mostly lower today. Livestock futures likewise lower on the mercantile. Chad Moyer with you, and a recap of the ag futures close. In the grains, row crop futures were moderately lower today in a kind of a quiet session ahead of the WASD tomorrow. Weakness since Tuesday's spike in prices could be attributed to a couple of things. Producer selling. Harvest is in full steam this week. Good weather conditions after a historically rainy September in the Midwest. Outside energy markets were firm. West Texas crude oil is up about $5 a barrel. Reports initially surfaced that the president may be considering another round round of strikes with Iran. The president later posted on social media the U.S. would not go ahead with attacks ahead of the midterm elections in November. So that had oil off the highs of the day. But here's where we settled in the grains today. December corn, 1¾ down, $5.25. March down 1¾ at 5.15¼. And May down 2 at 5.22¼. November soybeans off a dime, 12.87½. January down 10¼, 13.04¼. March down 10 at 13.14. December bean oil up 24 at 67.92. December soybean meal down 8.20 a ton at 357.60. In the wheat pit, December Kansas City wheat 2¼ down, 7.36¼. March down 3 at 7.49, and May down 3¾ at 7.53¼. Livestock futures were likewise lower today. December live cattle 22 down, 223.55, and February down 70 at 225.85. April down $1.07 at 227.27. November feeder cattle 92 down, 334.87. January down $1.97 at 328.42. March down 267, 324.22. Lean hogs December 50 lower at 68.60. February down a nickel at 69.87. April down 20 at 74.67. Class 3 milk futures today, November up 29 cents, 16.13. December up 30 at 16.55. And January up 19 cents, 16.77. Cash cattle country here today. Bids of 340 to 345 are currently on the table in Nebraska, but otherwise, no packer interest has developed here yet. Still a chance trade could be pushed off till tomorrow. Feedlot managers might try and hold out, see if packer demand improves as time passes. Now, earlier in the week, we saw some asking prices come out around 350 in the north. However, those have not been renewed yet. So again, the only thing today to talk about, bids at 340 to 345 on a dressed basis. Volume so far in Nebraska, only 330 this week. Iowa had a few sales reported yesterday, 430 head at 218 to 220. Over in the hog trade today, Wisconsin, barrels and gelds steady at 60, sows steady at 56 to 62. Livestock slaughter, cattle slaughter yesterday revised to 111,000, today 101,000. That puts the week's total at 424,000. That's up 14,000 from last week, but it is under the 449,000 a year ago. Hog slaughter, 493,000 today and 1.97 million for the week, compared to 1.93 million last week, 1.94 million a year ago. That's markets on KTIC. Chad Moyer reporting.
11: Highs will pull off around 80 this afternoon under mainly sunny skies. Winds out of the southeast, 8 to 15 miles an hour. Mainly clear again tonight. Lows level off around 55. Mainly clear tomorrow. Daytime highs approaching 82. Ample sunshine expected Saturday with daytime highs approaching 83. 81 Sunday. I'm weatherology meteorologist Megan Mulford on West Point's 107.9 The Bull.
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He'd always stop right there and say,

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Keith Urban is on the way right now. 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

0: 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Every weekday, while Doug Anderson is hosting the morning stampede, and then again in the afternoon, at this time during the afternoon Bull Show, we join Better Homes and Gardens Real Estate Don Peterson and Associates to celebrate birthdays and anniversaries. 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
3: Yeah, that's right, Chad. 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
2: Tyler Morton with Kelp Seed and Fertilizer in West Point with this week's update.
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7: Highs level off around 80 this afternoon under mainly sunny skies. Winds out of the southeast, 8 to 15 miles an hour. Mainly clear again. Tonight, lows level off around 55. Mainly clear tomorrow. Daytime highs approaching 82. Ample sunshine expected Saturday with daytime highs approaching 83. 81 Sunday. I'm weatherology meteorologist Megan Mulford on West Point's 107.9 The Bull.
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8: Here is a check on Thursday's Cash Grain Bids. I'm Chad Moyer. Central Valley Ag at 81.20. At Randolph, corn is 4.50, soybeans 12.31. Oakland East Hub has corn at 4.58, soybeans 12.33. Elgin has corn at 4.55, soybeans 12.31. At Humphrey, corn 4.57, soybeans 12.31. Laurel has corn at 4.50, soybeans 12.31. Monroe has corn at 4.60, soybeans 12.39. At Royal, corn is 4.53, soybeans 12.31. Wakefield has corn at 4.45, soybeans 12.36. Hinton, Iowa has corn at 4.63 and soybeans 12.28. Howells Milling LLC at Howells, corn 4.60, Dease 4.70. Cooperative Supply, Dodge, Howells, Lee, and Richland, corn at 4.55, soybeans 12.36. Frontier Cooperative, Brainerd corn 4.56, soybeans 12.33. Columbus has corn at 4.63, soybeans 12.32. David City soybeans 12.34. At Mead, corn is 4.55, soybeans 12.34. Schuyler has corn at 4.59, soybeans 12.40. Wheat at 6.63. Weston has corn at 4.48, soybeans 12.28. And Yanka has corn at 4.55. Norfolk Crush, soybeans 12.57, December 12.79. North Bend Grain, corn at 4.57 and soybeans 12.43. Schuyler Grain at Fremont, corn at 4.55, wheat 7.31. EDM Lincoln soybeans 12.58 and December 12.99. EDM Columbus corn at 4.80, December 4.95. ADM Fremont soybeans 12.73, December 13.04. ADM Fremont Elevator, corn at 4.60, soybeans 12.48. ADM Wisner, corn at 4.60, soybeans 12.48. ADM Newman Grove has corn at 4.55, soybeans 12.43. And at Enola, corn is 4.60, soybeans 12.43. Lincoln Premium Poultry at the mill at Fremont, corn at 4.75, December 4.85. Michael Foods, Wakefield, Bloomfield, bids not available. Farmers Pride, Battle Creek, corn at 4.55, soybeans 12.33. Osmond has corn at 4.49 and soybeans 12.28. Wisner Farmers Elevator has corn at 4.55, December 4.65. Farmers Cooperative, Pilger, Windside, and Wayne, corn at 4.47, soybeans 12.35. Cargill Corn Milling at Blair has corn at 4.75, December bid 4.95. Cargill Soy Processing, Sioux City, soybeans 12.57, December 12.94. Cargill Ag Horizons at Albion, corn at 4.75 and soybeans 12.42. Beamer Grain at Beamer, corn 4.35. Husker Ag Ethanol Plainview, corn at 4.65, December 4.74. Bungie Grain at Fremont, corn at 4.65, December 4.85, soybeans at 12.48, December 12.89. And Bungie at Council Bluffs is soybeans 12.57, December 12.89. At the Andersons Dennis and Ethanol, corn at 4.75, December 4.65. Heartland Cooperative, Mondayman corn at 4.53, soybeans 12.25. Woodbine is corn at 4.52, soybeans 12.25. At Mo Valley, corn is 4.55, soybeans 12.25. And then at Council Bluffs, corn is

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0: 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If you want to do some socializing tomorrow morning, the West Point Chamber Coffee begins at 10 at Cumming County Public Power District in West Point. 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
4: During harvest, everybody's in a hurry. 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
3: Again, that's John Darling, Pender Grain. 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
12: Highs will pull off around 80 this afternoon under mainly sunny skies. Winds out of the southeast, 8 to 15 miles an hour. Mainly clear again tonight. Lows level off around 55. mainly clear tomorrow. Daytime highs approaching 82. Ample sunshine expected Saturday with daytime highs approaching 83. 81 Sunday. I'm weatherology meteorologist Megan Mulford on West Point's 107.9 The Bull.
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107.9 The Bull, giving you country's all-time hits from the Deers Ford Lincoln Studios. 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

0: 107.9, the Bull, Nebraska's best country from the Deers Ford Lincoln Studios. We do the Pledge of Allegiance every weekday morning while Doug Anderson is hosting the Morning Stampede here in the Deers Ford Lincoln Studios. You can hear the Pledge of Allegiance at a minute before 8 each weekday morning. That's brought to you by Citizen State Bank, Nutrient Advisors, and Scribner Insurance. We have a Mark recap and Bullseye weather on the way, then Steve Azar and Blake Shelton on 107.9 The Bull.
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11: With livestock news on the Rural Radio Network, I'm Steve White. The U.S. Meat Export Federation brought together the red industry, importing industry in Mexico to celebrate 35 years of partnership promoting U.S. beef, pork, and lamb in the country. U.S. MEF Mexico Director Gerardo Rodriguez.

0: has details.
1: People from the different sectors, retailers, processing, industry, food service, catering, and coming from them saying, working with USMEF for so long, it has been so important and it makes a difference in Mexico.
0: Mexico has grown to become the leading market for U.S. pork and number three market for U.S. beef. But Rodriguez says more expansion is on the way.
1: Mexico used to be a price-oriented market. Doesn't mean that maybe today is not important, the price, but it used to be more price-oriented market. And we need to understand what is the trend and what is the behavior and what is going to be the preference for the consumers.
0: The U.S. Meat Export Federation was founded in 1976 and is currently celebrating its 50th year. And as the Mexican border reopens to cattle, we talk about that on the latest episode of Cattle Call. But that's not all. Alex Makavica has more.
2: 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A couple of other topics. Brad Coima and Chad Moyer broke down this week a sharp move higher in boxed beef that may have helped the futures rally, but Coima says that explanation alone doesn't feel quite complete. They also break down some feedlot marketing decisions, packer buying interest, and the current cash market expectations for the week. And that program brought to you by Blue Chip Herefords. From the Nebraska Soybean Board Studios, I'm Alex Makavica reporting.
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8: Lows dip down to about 55 tonight under mainly clear skies. Winds out of the southeast, 5 to 10 miles per hour. Daytime highs approaching 82. Tomorrow, mainly sunny skies. Clear skies tomorrow night. Lows level off around 65. Bright sunshine expected Saturday with highs around 83. 81 Sunday. I'm weatherology meteorologist Laura Lockwood on West Point's 107.9 The Bull.
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3: Visiting with John from Pender Grain, speed and space, the time to get in and out. 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And make as efficient use of time as possible.
4: During harvest, everybody's in a hurry. You don't want to waste the acres on sitting in line. You'd rather be productive and get as much done as you can so that the crop is in the bin. You don't have the risk of Mother Nature taking some of that away from you.
3: One of the services that you offer is transportation off the farm.
4: Yeah, we've done the grain dealer farm pickup for a number of years. 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This coming year, the crop is going to impact lines at the terminals, so that could become an issue at some point. We've got a lot of grain moved already this year, and we've got customers that are starting to core bins and move a little bit of grain off the farm, so we're busy with that as well. But right now, the best way to contact us is to call 402-385-3003.
3: Again, that's John Darling, Pender Grain. So much more than grain. Again, give him a call to the office in Pender.
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6: I'm Mike Flood, candidate for Congress, and I approve this message.
5: Paid for by Mike Flood for Congress.
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0: 107.9, the Bull Country's all-time hits from the Deere's Ford Lincoln Studio. Sounds like a good plan for Thursday night to me, Gary Allen. Nothing on but the radio. West Point Dairy Queen Breast Cancer Awareness Cakes going on from tomorrow through next Friday, the 16th, at Dairy Queen in West Point. 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
2: We're a mile north of Beamer here, and looks like we got about 90 hundreds.
3: The left lane going south on Highway 9 out of Pender is blocked.
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12: Lows dip down to about 55 tonight under mainly clear skies. Winds out of the southeast, 5 to 10 miles per hour. Daytime highs approaching 82. Tomorrow, mainly sunny skies. Clear skies tomorrow night. Lows level off around 65. Bright sunshine expected Saturday with highs around 83. 81 Sunday. I'm weatherology meteorologist Laura Lockwood on West Point's 107.9 The Bull.
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1: I'm Connie Green in the KTIC News Center, which is sponsored by TNT Coins in Fremont. If you've collected coins over the years and wonder what your collection is worth today, stop by TNT Coins in Fremont for an appraisal. Call 402-909-6412. 82% of average, that's the status of runoff in the Missouri River, according to the U.S. Army Corps of Engineers. So far this year, that number is still lower than in years past, according to the Corps, with 63% average forecasted for the year, that due to continuing drought in the upper basin. A 14-year-old Winnebago girl has run away, according to the Winnebago Police Department. Elise Elkshoulder is a Native American female with brown hair and brown eyes, 5'6", weighing about 130 pounds. She wears glasses. She was last seen Tuesday. If you have any information, you're asked to contact the Winnebago Police Department at 402-878-2245 or the Omaha Police Department at 402-444-5600. A photograph of Elise Elkshoulder and more information can be found online at kticradio.com. Meanwhile, a young woman in Blair, 16-year-old Navia Wright, was reported missing earlier this week. She has been located and is now with her family. That update provided by the Blair Police Department. St. John's Lutheran Church in Beamer is holding their 51st annual bake sale and luncheon Saturday. Joanne Lewis tells us a little bit more about it.
2: It's from 11 a.m. to 1 p.m. at the Beamer Legion Hall. We'll be serving cream chicken on a bun, hot dogs, homemade salads, and homemade pies and desserts. There'll be a bake sale with a variety of baked goods for sale, greeting cards, knives, and dishcloths all for sale.
1: Lewis says the proceeds will go towards the Adopt a Seminary Student Program, various mission projects, and a new refrigerator for the church. Municipal water systems often need flushing to help remove sediment and other substances that can settle in pipes. During its meeting earlier this week, the West Point City Council approved more flushings. City Administrator Tom Goulette says this will happen a little bit after the middle part of the month.
3: Yeah, we typically flush the system twice a year, once in the spring and once in the fall. We're going to be scheduled to start flushing on October 19th. We'll start on the low pressure side, and as it progresses, and hopefully by Wednesday, they'll be up into the high pressure side, which is everything essentially east of Monitor or Niphon Street, depending on where you are. Just watch the city's website and Facebook page, and we'll have the schedule on there.
1: The council will next meet on Tuesday, November 3rd at 5:30 p.m. Speaking of flushing, this made national news on CNN. The University of Nebraska is selling memorabilia from the old Memorial Stadium in Lincoln. This as part of not only fundraising, but upcoming stadium renovations. One of those items, priced at $3,000, is a century-old urinal trough. Just think, you can personally own something that thousands of Nebraska fans, generations of Cornhuskers, have peed in. The university says everything will be thoroughly cleaned before it's delivered. Those are the latest stories from the KTIC News Center.
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7: Lows dip down to about 55 tonight under mainly clear skies. Winds out of the southeast, 5 to 10 miles per hour. Daytime highs approaching 82. Tomorrow, mainly sunny skies. Clear skies tomorrow night. Lows of a lot around 65. Bright sunshine expected Saturday with highs around 83. 81 Sunday. I'm weatherology meteorologist Laura Lockwood on West Point's 107.9 The Bull.
0: Kicking off another hour of Nebraska's best country from the Deersford Lincoln Studios, Fremont, USA.

107.9 The Bull, Nebraska's best country for the drive home from the Deers Ford Lincoln Studios. Here's Terry Clark. I want to do it all.

0: 107.9 The Bull, Nebraska's best country, from the Deers Ford Lincoln Studios. Good evening, I'm J.D. Gibbs. You might shake your head at this. I might shake my head at myself for this. I was listening to Christmas music earlier today. It's not like I was just jonesing for Christmas music. It actually had to do with work, but I listened more than I needed to. And I don't say that in a bad way. I just love Christmas music, and here, even weeks before Halloween, when I hear Christmas music, it puts a smile on my face. I've been smiling ever since. The downside is I'm walking around the studio area singing Christmas songs. We have Diamond Rio and Cody Johnson coming up next on 107.9 The Bull.
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2: Bullseye Weather.
8: Lows dip down to about 55. Tonight, under mainly clear skies, winds out of the southeast, 5 to 10 miles per hour. Daytime highs approaching 82. Tomorrow, mainly sunny skies. Clear skies tomorrow night, lows of a low around 65. Bright sunshine expected Saturday, with highs around 83. 81 Sunday. I'm weatherology meteorologist Laura Lockwood on West Point's 107.9 The Bull.
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0: 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Good evening, I'm J.D. Gibbs, about to join you as a listener. I'll be listening to the Bull, and I'll be checking in a little bit over on Classic Country KTIC, too. 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Started at 5:30. Huskers on the road at Indiana. Go Big Red. If it's more of Nebraska's best country you want, don't go anywhere. The guy who announced he's going to be doing concerts in Kansas City next month, Garth Brooks. He's on the way next. James Otto also coming up here on 107.9 The Bull. I hope you have a great night.
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1: With the latest in ag information on the Rural Radio Network, good afternoon. I'm Chad Moyer. 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Cash cattle country, not a whole lot to talk about here today. Looked like there were some bids on the table at 340 to 345 on a dressed basis in Nebraska. Otherwise, packer interest has yet to develop, and there is looking like it's a pretty good chance it's going to be a Friday showdown as feedlot managers will hold out, see if packer demand improves as time progresses. Here in Nebraska, it looks like there were about 40 negotiated grid-based deals that were reported. Some heifers sold at 345. Over in Iowa, it looks like there were about 1,500 head that sold. Week-to-date, 2,000. Sales, 218 to 220. That's on a live basis, and 340 to 345 on a dressed basis. But again, it's only 2,000 for the week so far in Iowa, and Nebraska is just under 400. Box beef cutouts today did end lower. Choice down 77, 374.85. 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Total load count today was 131. Over in the hog trade for today, Western Corn Belt, 61 cents higher, 73.32. The national number was 7 cents higher, 72.51. Pork cutouts, loins down $1.90, bellies down 7.45, hams down 2.07, ribs were down 1.01. Overall carcass value, 2.07 down, 79.64. Total load count today, 310. At the terminals, Barrows and Gilt steady at 60, sows steady, 56 to 62. 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
2: Every achievement begins with curiosity. Hi, I'm Tim Royers, president of the Nebraska State Education Association. 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

saw the old man's face. Front page obituary, he was a millionaire. He left his fortune to some guy he barely knew. His kids were mad as hell,

0: 107.9 The Bull is Northeast Nebraska's number one choice to listen to all day long. At 9 a.m., we kick off your workday with the 90s at 9, an hour of hits from country music's hottest decade. After that, The Bull mixes in all your favorite songs from the 90s to today. 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
8: Game four of the ALDS from Chicago as the White Sox will be hosting the Guardians. First pitches at 8 p.m. Eastern time. And Chicago leads the best of five series 2-1. So it is win or go home for Cleveland. Major League Baseball's latest proposal to the players union included shortening the MLB regular season from 162 games to 154. MLB also proposed making the divisional series matchups a best of seven and allowing higher seeded teams to pick their opponents in the wild card and divisional series. And week five of the NFL kicks off from Dallas as the Cowboys will be hosting the Buccaneers, and it all starts at 8:15 p.m. Eastern time. But Dallas has ruled out their new cornerback, Joey Porter Jr. He's been ruled out with an illness. Broncos head coach Sean Payton is taking over play calling duties from offensive coordinator Davis Webb, and Commanders quarterback Jaden Daniels has been cleared for week five against the Giants.
9: Dipped down to about 55 tonight under mainly clear skies. Winds out of the southeast, 5 to 10 miles per hour. Daytime highs approaching 82. Tomorrow, mainly sunny skies. Clear skies tomorrow night. Lows of a lot around 65. Bright sunshine expected Saturday with highs around 83. 81 Sunday. I'm weatherology meteorologist Laura Lockwood on West Point's 107.9 The Bull.
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2: Week 5 of the NFL kicks off from Dallas as the Cowboys will be hosting the Buccaneers, and it all starts at 8:15 p.m. Eastern time. No cornerback Joey Porter Jr. for Dallas. He's been ruled out with an illness. Other news out of the NFL, Commanders quarterback Jaden Daniels has been cleared and will start against the Giants in Week 5 despite his elbow injury. Bears running back Kyle Manongai has a turf toe injury that could cost him 1 to 2 games. He has not been ruled out for Sunday's game against Green Bay, but he did miss his second straight practice today. In baseball, it's game 4 of the ALDS from Chicago. The White Sox will be hosting the Guardians. First pitch is at 8 p.m. Eastern time. Chicago leads the best of 5 series 2-1, so it is win or go home for Cleveland. In the NHL, the Senators lead the Flyers 1-0 late in the first period. Bruins up on the Mammoth 3-0 also late in the first period.
3: Lows dip down to about 55 tonight under mainly clear skies. Winds out of the southeast, 5 to 10 miles per hour. Daytime highs approaching 82. Tomorrow, mainly sunny skies. Clear skies tomorrow night. Lows of a low around 65. Bright sunshine expected Saturday with highs around 83. 81 Sunday. I'm weatherology meteorologist Laura Lockwood on West Point's 107.9 The Bull.
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